Thomas Rhett. After all the bars are closed on Taste of Country Nights, it's Evan Paul. All the bars probably just opening up tonight. Let's crank up this second shift. Jelly Roll's coming up along with Luke Combs. Now it's Eli Young Band on Taste of Country Nights. Wait.

Holmes there with Be By You, Taste of Country Nights. Don't expect to see Jelly Roll for a while. He's going into hiding, doesn't want to play any shows for about a year. He just kind of mellowing out. He got too famous too quick, I think. Here he is with Liar on Taste of Country Nights.

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5: While these scattered showers and storms will move through your nighttime hours, some late fall developing, lows into the lower 70s. For Friday, any spotty showers and storms will quickly move on through. Drier for the afternoon, highs lower 90s, mostly sunny, dry and hot for the weekend, highs east day into the lower 90s. 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

0: Taste of Country Nights. What's going on?
1: Hey, Evan, this is Janelle. We're out here tonight putting mailers on mailboxes for my husband's pressure washing company. Can you play something from Kenny Chesney for us? We don't care what it is, just anything from Kenny. We love Kenny.
0: Y'all are doing the Lord's work. Be safe out there. I got some Kenny Chesney in less than 10 minutes for you guys. Here's John Party's new one. It's Boots Off on Taste of Country Nights. She's got

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Bailey Zimmerman, Chevy Silverado on Taste of Country Nights. Here's a song that will definitely take you back to a time, probably, I'm just going to assume and say, when things were a lot simpler in your life. You had less bills, less to do, less responsibilities. Kenny Chesney, I Go Back, is on Taste of Country Nights.

0: Cowgirl. Taste of Country Nights. We're hanging out with Lauren Elena. You got a new album coming out August 28th called Stages. Can you explain to me the name of that album?
1: It's more of a concept than anything. That's not really from any song or anything on the record. I named it Stages because I've broken the music up into three stages of my life. So stage one is the girl that everyone met on American Idol. My home life, my hometown. I have a song with my big brother, which I'm really excited about. I can't wait for people to hear that one. And I have songs about, you know, my mother and my grandmother and my dad and my parents' divorce. And then stage two, when I was like hanging out, you know, dating all of the wrong people. And then like stage three is music about my life now. My husband, my daughter, the loss of my dad, very much represents the stage of life that I'm in now. Another

0: That is Lauren Elena featuring Chase Matthew. It's called All My Exes on Taste of Country Nights. I just need to highlight the dad of the year right now. It's an Ohio father and his one-year-old daughter. They just set an unofficial world record for the fastest mile by a man pushing a stroller. Yeah, that's what I'm talking about. He ran a mile in 4 minutes and 17 seconds while pushing his 18-pound daughter. Next time anybody asks me who's my hero, I'm saying this guy right here. He's awesome. His name's Steven Biebelhausen. Let's just call him Steve for short. Coming up next, more of your favorite new country. I'm going to kick things off with Shaboozy and Zach Top. Next on your radio, Taste of Country Nights.
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10: Widely scattered showers and storms will move through your nighttime hours. Some late fall developing, lows into the lower 70s. For Friday, any spotty showers and storms will quickly move on through. Drier for the afternoon, highs lower 90s. Mostly sunny, dry and hot for the weekend. Highs each day into the lower 90s. 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
2: ABC News, I'm Dave Packard. Sources tell us former Congressman Eric Swalwell was served a warrant by federal agents Saturday night at San Francisco International Airport.
3: They seized his laptop and his iPhone. The next day, agents searched his home in Washington, D.C. The California Democrat, once a rising star, resigned in disgrace amid accusations of sexual misconduct. Sources tell ABC News the criminal investigation centers around allegations of sexual assault. Swalwell has denied ever assaulting anybody.
2: ABC's Perry Russum. An arrest in an alleged terror plot in New York State. A 35-year-old Jessica Bowie accused of plotting to attack the New York State Capitol building in Albany. Bowie allegedly pledging allegiance to ISIS. In Massachusetts, the jury in the murder trial of Lindsay Clancy was sent home early this morning. The defense could rest its case tomorrow in the trial of the mother whose attorneys claim that she killed her three children due to postpartum psychosis. This is ABC News.
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Lake Shelton, Texas, on Taste of Country Nights. Hey, speaking of Texas, while we're under the hood here, I'll play Ella Langley Choose in Texas. Get ready to do some karaoke, and that's coming up after Luke Combs. It's Beautiful Crazy on Taste of Country Nights. Her day.

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If you need a little inspiration to keep you going, I got George Burge and Luke Bryan's Ride, Ride, Ride coming up next, next, next. After Max McNown, it's Better Me For You, Taste of Country Nights. Love

New country there from George Burns featuring Luke Bryan on that one. That one is called Ride, Ride, Ride on Taste of Country Nights. Watch out now, the bears are out there. Big old bear, one in Kentucky I just saw broke into a woman's house and ate all of her leftover KFC. This is my kind of bear right there. It was while Kendra was sleeping in her house. The bear shattered her thick glass table trying to get to that KFC so fast. It was a crash so loud that they thought it was a car wreck. She believes that she left the KFC on the table and that lured the bear into her house. It stinks because bears are so cute looking. You just want to scratch their belly, but good Lord, they'll put an end to you real quick. Hang on, slow your roll. Coming up

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7: Quietly scattered showers and storms will move through your nighttime hours. Some late fall developing, lows into the lower 70s. For Friday, any spotty showers and storms will quickly move on through. Drier for the afternoon, highs lower 90s, mostly sunny, dry and hot for the weekend, highs each day into the lower 90s. 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

0: Jelly Roll, need a favor on Taste of Country Nights. Check this one out. Brand new country from Flatland Cavalry. It's called Never Coming Back, and I just pressed play on it. Now they can't say I'm not doing my job.
1: We

0: Taste of Country Nights, Evan Paul with Gary LaVox from Rascal Flatts. Now, of course, you guys retired and then did the comeback tour. Is there ever a date where you see an end to Rascal Flatts, or are you guys back for good?
1: I don't know. I don't know what the Lord has in store, but no, I mean, it really kind of blew my mind that, you know, because after 20 years of just go, you kind of wonder, if you still matter, the first last year, the tour sold out in like 24 hours, the entire tour, and then this year was amazing. Everything was sold out, and hopefully we'll do it again next year. So.

Jordan Davis. That's his latest there with Turn This Truck Around, Taste of Country Nights. Coming up next, we'll talk about country music news. It involves a conversation between Cody Johnson and George Strait. That'll be after MacArthur on Taste of Country Nights. My name

0: New country there from Hardy featuring Tim McGraw, Eric Church, and Morgan Wallen. That one is called MacArthur on Taste of Country Nights. What's happening? It's Evan Paul. Let's get a look at what's trending in country music news at tasteofcountry.com. Cody Johnson just revealed that when he opened up for George Strait in South Carolina not too long ago, George invited him on his bus. They had a 30-minute conversation about cows, you know, animals, country music, guitars, and things like that. But it's something that George said to Cody that rocked Cody's world. So he said he'll never forget this. Check out exactly what George Strait said to Cody Johnson. I've got it for you at tasteofcountry.com.
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18: While these scattered showers and storms will move through your nighttime hours, some late fall developing, lows into the lower 70s. For Friday, any spotty showers and storms will quickly move on through. Drier for the afternoon, highs lower 90s, mostly sunny, dry and hot for the weekend, highs each day into the lower 90s. 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
2: ABC News, I'm Dave Packer. Iran's foreign minister strongly condemning President Trump's new threat of an economic D-Day on the country. ABC's Rachel Scott.
3: Vice President J.D. Vance saying the war with Iran is now in a new phase.
4: This is a delicate dance because we apply economic pressure to them. They're going to try to apply economic pressure to us.
5: Amid all this uncertainty, oil prices are rising. Gas now averaging about $4.10 a gallon. And over on Wall Street, the markets are reeling. The Dow plunging more than 700 points.
2: Also adding to the downward pressure, U.S. debt Wednesday reaching $40 trillion. An arrest in an alleged terror plot in New York State that would have targeted the New York State Capitol building in Albany. Authorities say 35-year-old Jessica Bowie allegedly pledged allegiance to ISIS. Jury selection started today for Grammy Award-winning Chicago rapper Lil Durk. He's accused of ordering the murder of rapper Quando Rondo in an ambush that resulted in the death of Quando Rondo's cousin. Durk pleaded not guilty. This is ABC News.
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Riley Green and Change My Mind on Taste of Country Nights. Time for another cup of coffee. Change my mind on that. It's Evan Paul hanging with you. Kenny Chesney's brand new track, Carry On. That'll be after Dylan Marlowe featuring Dylan Scott. It's Dylan's with Boys Back Home. Yeah.

gosh, I love that. I love every song Kenny Chesney puts out, but man, that one hit me real fast. Carry On was the name of that one on Taste of Country Nights. Got a great song from Dan and Shay called Say So right after Chase Matthew and Darlin'. Why is he always calling you Darlin', though, for real? Wow.

0: say so. That is Dan and Shay. It's called Say So, a taste of country nights. 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That's how it goes. 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Coming up next, Florida-Georgia Line. They say they're going to play some shows for the first time in a while. Next year, we'll play Get Your Shine On next on Taste of Country Nights with Evan Paul.
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8: Widely scattered showers and storms will move through your nighttime hours. Some late fall developing, lows into the lower 70s. For Friday, any spotty showers and storms will quickly move on through. Drier for the afternoon, highs lower 90s. Mostly sunny, dry and hot for the weekend. Highs each day into the lower 90s. 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

0: Taste of Country Nights. It's Evan Paul. Our special guest co-host tonight is Gary LaVox from Rascal Flatts. Now, of course, you guys retired and then did the comeback tour. Is there ever a date where you see an end to Rascal Flatts, or are you guys back for good?
1: I don't know. I don't know what the Lord has in store, but no, I mean, it really kind of blew my mind that, you know, because after 20 years, just go, you kind of wonder if, you know, if you still matter, you know, and, you know, the tour sold out in like 24 hours, the entire tour. And then this year was amazing. Everything was sold out, and hopefully we'll do it again next year.
2: So. He's a ranch hand in a pinch, man. Hotter than the red on the cattle brand. Cause she's a gold digger with a quick trigger. A cast iron skillet swinging lid flipper. 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

0: Taste of Country Nights, Evan Paul. I'm about to play Stella Lefty and Boston. I'm hanging out here with Stella. Some people are commenting about the line in the song, "I like it when you're nice to me," wondering why, like, that's a low bar, you know? Like, you just want a guy to be nice to you, that's all.
1: Yeah. Can you explain that to everybody so I don't have to keep trying to?
2: No, I got you. Well, basically, I feel like, for me, like, I've always been attracted to, like, the push and pull. Like, I mean, I feel like so many people are. Like, it's so, there's something that really grabs you when somebody doesn't treat you so great.
0: It's, yeah.
2: You know, which is actually, like, a terrible thing. And so I feel like when I met Vincent, like, it was the first time that I felt like I wanted the PDA. I wanted all the night. Like, you know what I mean? Like, it's such a different dynamic when somebody's actually good to you and treats you well.
0: Okay.
2: And I just think I wasn't used to it. And I was like, wow. I like that. But it is funny. Like, I love the dialogue, like, about, like, how that's the bare minimum and, like, everyone. But I was like, you know what? Like, it doesn't always happen. Like, not everybody is so great and kind. On a

0: New Country, love it. Stella Lefty in Boston on Taste of Country Nights with Evan Paul. Our phone number is 888-544-7181. And I'm told Linda is on the phone and she is heated about something.
1: Yeah, I want to say to the guy rolling on 17, he's got a big old truck with some huge tires. You ain't got to drive like that, man. It's already pretty obvious why you got such a big dang truck to make it up for something else. Why, you don't need to go cutting off everybody rolling coal everywhere, man. Come on, now that truck ain't even that big. My husband's truck's a lot bigger than that.
0: No, she didn't hit him with my husband's truck is bigger.
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13: While these scattered showers and storms will move through your nighttime hours, some late fall developing, lows into the lower 70s. For Friday, any spotty showers and storms will quickly move on through. Drier for the afternoon, highs lower 90s, mostly sunny, dry and hot for the weekend, highs each day into the lower 90s. 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
2: ABC News, I'm Dave Packer. The FBI arrested a 35-year-old woman who was allegedly plotting to attack the New York State Capitol building in Albany.
3: The FBI says Jessica Bowie pledged allegiance to ISIS and began plotting to set off explosives to, quote, destroy as much of the Capitol as possible. But they say she began unknowingly communicating with FBI informants a few weeks ago, just as she began surveilling the Capitol and buying bomb materials.
2: ABC's Peter Haralambos. Indiana Governor Mike Braun says $5 million has been spent so far on flood recovery in his state. Floods have turned deadly there following several days of torrential rain. Some communities waiting almost 10 days for power to be restored. Severe weather up and down the East Coast tonight. A possible tornado damaging or destroying dozens of cabanas at an Atlantic Beach club on New York's Long Island this evening. And in Dover, Delaware, a suspected tornado caused extensive damage to two hotels and knocked out power across parts of the city. This is ABC News.
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That's Kevin Powers featuring Shaboozy. It's called Move On. All right, here's where we give you a couple brand new country songs played back to back. Usually, I'll peel back the curtain here. Usually, you don't play two brand new songs back to back. You want to play a familiar song, but here, at this point in the show, we love to feature two of the best new trending tracks. Here's Hudson Westbrook with Painted You Pretty.

0: Taste of Country Nights. It's Evan Paul. Now, I'm about to play a Toby Keith throwback. Let's go into the Taste of Country Nights interview vault from when we spoke with Toby Keith. I saw that you just bought a house down in Cabo. You spent a lot of time down there. What's the Mexican food like? Where's the best spot?
1: You know what's crazy about Cabo is you get down there and people want to go eat Mexican food. There's not, other than tacos, which are fantastic, by the way. You can get great tacos anywhere. It's hard to find like a great enchilada or a chile relleno. There's a couple spots I take people to, but I mean, I've been down there 20 years. It's big time seafood. I mean, the seafood's off the chain.

0: Ella Langley featuring Morgan Wallen. That one's called I Can't Love You Anymore on Taste of Country Nights. You know how sometimes you'll be in a traffic jam? At least for me, I'm always like, what is up there? Like, I would pay to have a drone fly up ahead just for my curiosity to see what's up there. I bet you would never guess this. In New Hampshire, traffic was caused for miles because of an 18-wheeler. It turned over, and in the haul, it was hauling a full cab of squid that they were about to take to get processed. Squid covered the highway, and they had to stop traffic for hours. If only the squid could have been dollar bills falling out of the back of an armored car, right? Hey, coming up next, Shaboozy with good news. Gonna kick us off. Hang on, Taste of Country Nights.
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13: While these scattered showers and storms will move through your nighttime hours, some late fall developing, lows into the lower 70s. For Friday, any spotty showers and storms will quickly move on through, drier for the afternoon, highs lower 90s, mostly sunny, dry and hot for the weekend, highs each day into the lower 90s. 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

Shaboozy there with good news on Taste of Country Nights. Zach John King may be new to you, but he's been opening up for Morgan Wallen, getting a lot of exposure in those stadiums. Here he is with Get to Drinkin'.

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0: I got Dylan Scott here on Taste of Country Nights with Evan Paul. What's the last song that that made you cry?
1: Song that made me cry? Probably there's never been a song that made me cry. I'm just not a big crier.
0: Dang, ice cold. Did you cry at your wedding?
1: I did cry at my wedding.
0: There we go. Yeah, he is got some. He's human.
1: I did cry at my wedding. And I told everybody I wasn't, and I did.
0: Yeah. And the kids.
1: What about the kids?
0: Cry when they were born?
1: Oh, they all cried. Yeah.
0: No, you.
1: I didn't cry when the kids were born.
0: Whoa.
1: I could have. I got to be a tough guy, man.
0: That's awesome.
1: I'm like 5'10". I got to have some toughness to me, you know?
2: She looks so pretty when the makeup on. You should hear her talking to her mama on the phone. 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

0: Russell Dickerson, that's his biggest song to date, Happened to Me on Taste of Country Nights. Dustin Lynch looking for some love, but it ain't gonna be easy. Here he is with his new one, Easy to Love.
1: Buffy.

0: New country there from Dustin Lynch. That was called Easy to Love on Taste of Country Nights. What's happening? It's Evan Paul. Let's get a look at what's trending in country music news at tasteofcountry.com. Cody Johnson just revealed that when he opened up for George Strait in South Carolina not too long ago, George invited him on his bus. They had a 30-minute conversation about cows, you know, animals, country music, guitars and things like that. But it's something that George said to Cody that rocked Cody's world. So he said he'll never forget this. Check out exactly what George Strait said to Cody Johnson. I've got it for you at tasteofcountry.com.
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13: Quietly scattered showers and storms will move through your nighttime hours. Some late fall developing, lows into the lower 70s. For Friday, any spotty showers and storms will quickly move on through. Drier for the afternoon, highs lower 90s. Mostly sunny, dry and hot for the weekend. Highs each day into the lower 90s. 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
2: ABC News, I'm Dave Packer. A charter plane with eight people on board crashed in a remote area of western Alaska, says a federal official. A search and rescue operation is underway. An Albany woman appeared in federal court on terrorism charges today. The FBI arrested 35-year-old Jessica Bowie, saying she planned to attack the New York State Capitol building.
3: FBI officials say they became aware of Bowie after she was active on social media, allegedly posting increasingly radical comments. They say on May 28th, Bowie allegedly swore allegiance to the leader of ISIS, becoming a member. Then the FBI set up a sting where at least three undercover informants posing as Islamic radicals say they made contact with Bowie. She allegedly discussed executing the plot, including what would happen if she encountered police.
2: ABC's Pierre Thomas. Jurors in the Duane Kevie D. Davis murder trial spent the day listening to a 2008 recording in which prosecutors say Davis admitted having a role in the murder of rapper Tupac Shakur. This is ABC News.
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10: 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Number 3.

0: Kicking off your Taste of Country Nights top three most requested countdown. That is Bailey Zimmerman with Chevy Silverado. In at number two is Morgan Wallen with Been By Now. I got Morgan here with me. Describe the song for me that I'm about to play.
1: I think it's just a song where you're kind of at your partner for a while, and you just don't really see it progressing any further, and you just start noticing things, you know, that lets you know that. And it's a little bit of a bittersweet feeling song. You know, the music feels a little happy, but the message is overwhelmingly sad, which is something that's kind of a go-to for me. 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

In at number one, your most requested song still. We're about 4 months into this one. Choosing Texas, Taste of Country Nights. Another week or two at number one for Ella Langley on the Billboard Hot 100 charts is going to make her one of the top songs of all time. Right under Mariah Carey, All I Want for Christmas Is You. Now here's Kane Brown and Miles on it. New truck, big.

0: Tyler Nance, that's brand new country called Keeps Me Sane on Taste of Country Nights. I got something that'll keep you sane. 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Buy some new clothes, get some new boots, whatever you want. Hey, coming up next, John Morgan is on the way. Also, Morgan Wallen, two Morgans. Next on Taste of Country Nights with Evan Paul.
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8: While these scattered showers and storms will move through your nighttime hours, some late fall developing, lows into the lower 70s. For Friday, any spotty showers and storms will quickly move on through, drier for the afternoon, highs lower 90s, mostly sunny, dry and hot for the weekend, highs each day into the lower 90s. 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

0: Taste of Country Nights. Evan Paul here with Riley Green. What is on your current tour rider for like requesting stuff backstage?
1: I don't think I had a rider for a long time. I figured out what that was and that I could get free booze and stuff at shows. I remember when I signed a record deal, we were going to all these fancy restaurants and they were trying to sign me. And so I started drinking wine with everybody, you know, and I got where I liked white wine. So I put Kim Crawford on my rider. And a promoter that I've known for years called me and said, "Man, that's hilarious. You got me." I was, "What are you talking about?" He said, "You got white wine on your rider. That's got to be a joke." I was like, "No, man, I love it. I drink it out of a Dixie cup on stage. So fans don't know I drink that, you know. I think I'd lose some fans. They think I got like hard whiskey in there. I'm drinking Sauvignon Blanc."

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Hardy, that's favorite country song on Taste of Country Nights. My mom always says to me that everything happens in threes, good or bad. In other words, when it rains, it pours. Good Lord. Here's Luke Combs. Someday.

0: Low Cash there with Hometown Home on Taste of Country Nights. We are cruising through the second shift. I looked up, it's already almost time to go home. Hey, I got this new one for you. Check out the lyrics on this one. It is an interesting track. Graylin James, it's called Water at a Wedding on Taste of Country Nights with Evan Paul.
1: Well,

0: New country there. That's Graylin James. I love that track. It's called Water at a Wedding on Taste of Country Nights. Come to think about it, I haven't gone to a wedding in a while. It's been a couple of years. I miss weddings. You know, I was in that time where all my friends were getting married at the same time, same as my wife. You know, it's a lot of free booze and free food. Good times, man. Anyway, hey, coming up next for your second shift, if you still got to stay on the clock, all the nurses, doctors, police officers, firefighters, paramedics, correctional officers, 911 dispatchers, everybody got to stay late. I got the new country coming up for you. I got Morgan Wallen on the way and Russell Dickerson next on Taste of Country Nights with Evan Paul. Appreciate y'all listening to the show tonight.
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13: ABC News, I'm Dave Packer. Alaska Senator Lisa Murkowski offering her condolences after the FAA says a small plane, a Cessna 441, crashed in a remote western Alaska area near Cape Newenham Thursday. Eight people were on board. A search and rescue operation initiated. The FAA will investigate. An American woman accused of pledging allegiance to ISIS and planning an attack on the New York State Capitol building The FBI arresting 35-year-old Jessica Bowie, charges of providing material support to ISIS. John Cohen, ABC News contributor and former Homeland Security official, says having a female terror suspect is rare, but not unheard of.
14: Typically, these types of plots are conducted by men. 98% of mass shootings are conducted by male offenders, but there are examples.
13: Severe weather up and down the East Coast Thursday night in Dover, Delaware, a state of emergency after a suspected tornado caused extensive damage to two hotels and knocked out power across parts of the city. This is ABC News.
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13: ABC News, I'm Dave Packer. Alaska Senator Lisa Murkowski offering her condolences after the FAA says a small plane, a Cessna 441, crashed in a remote western Alaska area near Cape Newenham Thursday. 8 people were on board. A search and rescue operation initiated. The FAA will investigate. An American woman accused of pledging allegiance to ISIS and planning an attack on the New York State Capitol building. The FBI arresting 35-year-old Jessica Bowie, charges of providing material support to ISIS. John Cohen, ABC News contributor and former Homeland Security official, says having a female terror suspect is rare, but not unheard of.
14: Typically, these types of plots are conducted by men. 98% of mass shootings are conducted by male offenders, but there are examples.
13: Severe weather up and down the East Coast Thursday night in Dover, Delaware, a state of emergency after a suspected tornado caused extensive damage to 2 hotels and knocked out power across parts of the city. This is ABC News.
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Pickle Jar up all night. Thank you so much for hanging around with me. It's Scott. Justin Moore is on the way. Zach Top here in a second. And Alexandra Kay gets this hour started. It's straight for the heart. Ready?

0: Well, Justin Moore has been in the limelight news this week. He was on the Tracy Lawrence podcast in talking about his sobriety. And at that time, he was 65 days sober. Now he's put weight on and people have noticed. And of course, as you know, all the folks on the internet are not very nice about it. Here's one of the reasons why. He did have a health scare while he was out. And he had to end up taking steroids, and it did make him put some weight on. Now, he said he's going to start working on that because he said, of course, the weight gathered in his face, so he does look puffy. And people just, that's the first thing people say. Oh, you gained weight, you did this. And a lot of folks, hey, listen, if he's sober, you trade one addiction for another. And if his addiction is food or he's just enjoying being a part of his kids' lives again and just kind of relaxing, I think a little bit of weight doesn't hurt anything. The reason why he's a very small guy. He's not very tall, and any weight on him is going to show. So I'm just happy he's sober. I'm happy he's working on his health. I'm happy he is working on being a better husband and a better father. That's what we should focus on.
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brand new Luke Combs that is called Rethink Some Things. It's Pickle Jar up all night, letting that music roll. And Megan Maroney, well, this is one of her big ones, Am I Okay? On Pickle Jar up all night.

0: Kane Brown, that is Woman. He's doing a few one-offs. He's playing some festivals and a couple of shows. But for the most part, he is finishing up an album that should be out the end of the year, if not maybe the first of next year. But also in January, he's heading to Australia for 3 weeks. And of course, that's when all of the country artists head over that direction because it's summer then. And why would you not?
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0: Ms. Kelsey, it's I Knew It, I Knew You. There's a man that got evicted from his apartment in Florida. This should not shock you, the reason why. The landlord learned he had a pet alligator. Now, not a little one. It's probably the size of a large dog, but still, those things can turn on you in a second. 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
12: While these scattered showers and storms will move through your nighttime hours, some late fall developing, lows into the lower 70s. For Friday, any spotty showers and storms will quickly move on through, drier for the afternoon, highs lower 90s, mostly sunny, dry and hot for the weekend, highs each day into the lower 90s. 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

0: covering part of three states, 13 counties, and a big old chunk of the river. 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
1: ABC News, I'm Dave Packer. The FBI arresting a woman, 35-year-old Jessica Bowie, for allegedly planning to attack the New York State Capitol building in Albany. ABC's Pierre Thomas.
2: The charge is providing material support to a terrorist organization, in this case, ISIS. And again, they are maintaining in this press conference is that this woman had deadly intentions, according to the FBI and the Department of Justice, and that she was embarking upon a plan to carry out an attack on the state capitol of New York, in which she was plotting to allegedly kill members of that state Senate.
1: Sources tell ABC News former Congressman Eric Swalwell was served a warrant by federal agents, and they seized his laptop and iPhone Saturday night. Sources say the criminal investigation centers around allegations of sexual assault. A days-long power emergency unfolding in Indiana. Tens of thousands of customers still without power following last week's historic storms and flooding. This is ABC News.
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Low Cash, Hometown Home. It's Pickle Jar up all night. It's got Chris Young's new one. I Didn't Come Here to Leave is on the way. Ella Langley, Riley Green, one of the ones that got him to the dance. And Jean Pardee right now. Lean Down, Turn This

0: Tonight from the MaxReach IO studio in Nashville, Tennessee, with Katie Cook and Scott Gaines.
1: I was all but 22, I think, at the time. I'd been out on the road, lonely at night. And it'd been a while.

0: Hey, you're working just like we are. Good. We could use the help. It's Katie Cook and Scott Gaines.
1: And this is Pickle Jar Up All Night.

0: Chris Young. It's I Didn't Come Here to Leave, his brand new album of that exact same name. He has already released his Christmas tour. He did one of these last year. It was acoustic, and he did pretty much the whole month of December and just went out to various places and did hits and then did Christmas songs, and he's going to do it again. Check his website. In fact, you can even check his Instagram and find out if he's coming close to you. It's a show definitely worth seeing.
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17: While these scattered showers and storms will move through your nighttime hours, some late fall developing, lows into the lower 70s. For Friday, any spotty showers and storms will quickly move on through. Drier for the afternoon, highs lower 90s, mostly sunny, dry and hot for the weekend, highs each day into the lower 90s. 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

It's 10,000 degrees in Texas. That's the last place I'd be right now. All right. Her brand new album is coming out today, and Stella Lefty, very excited. What will you find?

0: The other half of Stella Lefty, that's Vincent Mason, that's Damned If I Do. The 19th annual ACM Honors took place in Nashville on Wednesday. And of course, they celebrated Dolly Parton and Eric Church, Casey Musgraves, Bill Anderson, Brett James, and Dolly picked up probably one of the biggest individual honors that the ACM gives. Dolly got the ACM Poets Award. And of course, she wasn't there to accept it in person, but she did deliver a video message like she always does and just is the absolute queen.
1: Now, back more. Back. Yeah. Of what you're here for.
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0: absolute fun one from Tucker Wetmore. Who told you that? It's Pickle Jar Up All Night. Garth Brooks officially hits the road today, and the Blame It All on My Roots tour starts tonight in Indianapolis. What a crazy line of shows. I have got to get out and see this. And he's already released four of the stops, and they said this is going to be a pretty lengthy tour. So if he gets anywhere close to you, just know he plays four nights. They'll only release two, but then they'll release two more, and he will definitely be worth watching.
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9: Widely scattered showers and storms will move through your nighttime hours. Some late fall developing, lows into the lower 70s. For Friday, any spotty showers and storms will quickly move on through. Drier for the afternoon, highs lower 90s, mostly sunny, dry and hot for the weekend. Highs East Day into the lower 90s. 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

Morgan Wallen, that is 20 cigarettes. He breaks his own records, which is just absolutely crazy. He's the first artist to accomplish the self-replacement, and he's done it twice. He moved to 8 on the all-time country airplay list, and he's got 22 number one songs, which is amazing. Ashley McBride keeps it rolling. It's What a

0: covering part of three states, 13 counties, and a big old chunk of the river.
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2: ABC News, I'm Dave Packer. Alaska Senator Lisa Murkowski offering her condolences after the FAA says a small plane, a Cessna 441, crashed in a remote western Alaska area near Cape Newenham Thursday. Eight people were on board. A search and rescue operation initiated. The FAA will investigate. An American woman accused of pledging allegiance to ISIS and planning an attack on the New York State Capitol building. The FBI arresting 35-year-old Jessica Bowie, charges of providing material support to ISIS. John Cohen, ABC News contributor and former Homeland Security official, says having a female terror suspect is rare but not unheard of.
3: Typically, these types of plots are conducted by men. 98% of mass shootings are conducted by male offenders, but there are examples.
2: Severe weather up and down the East Coast Thursday night in Dover, Delaware, a state of emergency after a suspected tornado caused extensive damage to two hotels and knocked out power across parts of the city. This is ABC News.
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Kenny Chesney, that is Carry On. And what's going on? It's Scott. It's Pickle Jar Up All Night. Parmalee and Blanco Brown are on the way. Chase Matthew here in a second. And Shaboozy, this is one of my favorite songs of the summer. I promise you. If you haven't heard it, take a second. Shaboozy, it's Cowgirl. It's on Pickle Jar Up All Night. Girl, shake it.

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0: love it. Parmalee, Blanco Brown, it's just the way. Congratulations to one of my favorite people, probably one of the nicest guys. Old Dominion's Brad Tersey becomes a dad for the very first time at 47. He and his wife, Roxy, welcome their first child. It's a little boy. That's all that's been announced, but that's all we need to know. And mama and baby are doing fantastic.
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13: While these scattered showers and storms will move through your nighttime hours, some late fall developing, lows into the lower 70s. For Friday, any spotty showers and storms will quickly move on through, drier for the afternoon, highs lower 90s, mostly sunny, dry and hot for the weekend, highs each day into the lower 90s. 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
20: He's a ranch hand in a pinch, man. Hotter than the red on a cattle brand. 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A cast iron skillet swinging lid flipper. Now he's a double wide on the county line. Sipping on a six-pack of Lone Star Light. She did him dirty, took him.

horseback. Now he's a buckskin, 15 hands, five-time team road champion.

0: Luke Bryan, that's country, and she knows it. Boy, I uncovered a huge story yesterday. Now, I'm sure it's been boiling underground, but man, everybody under the sun has asked me about this. So, Luke Bryan's son, Bo, is a senior quarterback at Battleground Academy. I mentioned this yesterday. And their first opponent is Saturday. Battleground Academy is taking on St. Michael Catholic High School in Fairhope, Alabama. Now, let me tell you where this makes a turn. The coach of St. Michael Catholic High School is Philip Rivers, who's the obviously very famous quarterback from Alabama. Of course, he had an incredible pro career. His son, Gunnar Rivers, is the starting quarterback at St. Michael's. This thing has gotten so much attention, it is going to be broadcast on ESPN Saturday at 1:30. So that's going to be a game worth watching.
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0: Carly Pearce has been teasing a new song about an ex, and she says he'll know exactly it's about him. Very on brand for Carly. Now, if you recall, Taylor got that reputation for if you dated Taylor, you become a song if something went wrong. 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
13: While these scattered showers and storms will move through your nighttime hours, some late fall developing, lows into the lower 70s. For Friday, any spotty showers and storms will quickly move on through. Drier for the afternoon, highs lower 90s, mostly sunny, dry and hot for the weekend. Highs each day into the lower 90s. 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
1: Pickle Jar up all night. This combo of these two people, of Ella Langley and Morgan Wallen, is one of those things that just, you find two pieces of the country puzzle, put them together, and just watch things explode, because that's exactly what's happened with this

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2: ABC News, I'm Dave Packer. The FBI arresting a woman, 35-year-old Jessica Bowie, for allegedly planning to attack the New York State Capitol building in Albany. ABC's Pierre Thomas.
3: The charge is providing material support to a terrorist organization, in this case, ISIS. And again, they are maintaining in this press conference that this woman had deadly intentions, according to the FBI and the Department of Justice, and that she was embarking upon a plan to carry out an attack on the state capitol of New York, in which she was plotting to allegedly kill members of that state Senate.
2: Sources tell ABC News former Congressman Eric Swalwell was served a warrant by federal agents, and they seized his laptop and iPhone Saturday night. Sources say the criminal investigation centers around allegations of sexual assault. A days-long power emergency unfolding in Indiana. Tens of thousands of customers still without power following last week's historic storms and flooding. This is ABC News.
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It's Pickle Jar up all night. Riley Green all over the road and going to be all over your TV this fall as well. He's in Sioux Falls, South Dakota tonight, and then Grand Forks, North Dakota on Saturday night, and then he's off for a few weeks. I'm sure he's back in L.A., back to shooting more of The Voice. He is not slowing down. Riley Green, thank you. She's drunk. It's on Pickle Jar Up.

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10: Widely scattered showers and storms will move through your nighttime hours. Some late fall developing, lows into the lower 70s. For Friday, any spotty showers and storms will quickly move on through. Drier for the afternoon, highs lower 90s, mostly sunny, dry and hot for the weekend. Highs East Day into the lower 90s. 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
1: The Late Night Secret's out. It's Pickle Jar up all night. 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

0: Lee Brice, that is Killed the Man. I was mentioning Carly Pearce a little bit ago, and on her upcoming album says she has a song about an ex. Well, when I mentioned that, then all of a sudden the DMs start piling in, and they said the song is about he don't like my dogs. Of course, people realize, I mean, I'm a big dog person. And she said she had a brief romance with a guy who didn't treat her dogs, Johnny and June, very well. Bottom line, the dogs are there, you're not. And I can't wait to hear this one. Yeah, if you're mean to a dog, man, that is a butt kicking waiting to happen.
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0: Tyler Hubbard, that is Land. It's Pickle Jar Up All Night. In fact, I don't know where you land with the Chicks. They are a polarizing group. I understand that. But they are revisiting their Grammy-winning 2006 album, and they're doing a 20th anniversary reissue. Can you believe that album's 20 years old? It's going to have five more bonus tracks of unreleased material. And they're also taking the album on the road and performing the whole album front to back. So if you want to see them, fantastic. If you don't, that's okay too.
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9: While these scattered showers and storms will move through your nighttime hours, some late fall developing, lows into the lower 70s. For Friday, any spotty showers and storms will quickly move on through. Drier for the afternoon, highs lower 90s, mostly sunny, dry and hot for the weekend. Highs east day into the lower 90s. 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
2: ABC News, I'm Dave Packer. Alaska Senator Lisa Murkowski offering her condolences after the FAA says a small plane, a Cessna 441, crashed in a remote western Alaska area near Cape Newenham Thursday. 8 people were on board. A search and rescue operation initiated. The FAA will investigate. An American woman accused of pledging allegiance to ISIS and planning an attack on the New York State Capitol building. The FBI arresting 35-year-old Jessica Bowie, charges of providing material support to ISIS. John Cohen, ABC News contributor and former Homeland Security official, says having a female terror suspect is rare but not unheard of.
3: Typically, these types of plots are conducted by men. 98% of mass shootings are conducted by male offenders, but there are examples.
2: Severe weather up and down the East Coast Thursday night in Dover, Delaware, a state of emergency after a suspected tornado caused extensive damage to 2 hotels and knocked out power across parts of the city. This is ABC News.
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Riley Green, that has changed my mind. What's going on, Scott? It's Pickle Jar up all night. Ian Munsick on the way. Blake Shelton and Hardy. Eric Church, Morgan Wallen, and Tim McGraw get this hour going. It's MacArthur. It's on Pickle Jar up all night.

0: from the Max Reach IO studio in Nashville, Tennessee, with Katie Cook and Scott Gaines.
1: Red, red, red, red, red, red, red, red, red, red, red, red, red, red, red, red, red, red, red, red, red, red, red, red, red, red, red, red, red, red, red, red, red, red, red, red, red, red, red, red, red, red, red, red, red, red, red, red, red, red, red, red, red, red, red, red, red, red, red, red, red, red, red, red, red, red, red, red, red, red, red, red, red, red, red, red, red, red, red, 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

0: Ian Munsick, Love Is Blind, it's Pickle Jar Up All Night. His brand new album called Mountain Goat is out now. Now, if you love true Western music, that's exactly where that falls. I got a chance to hear the album preview here in Nashville. He is so good, so talented. He played 9 instruments on that album. And I think if you are really a true Western music fan, you're going to love it.
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14: Expect lots of morning sunshine for your Thursday. Quickly heating up, highs 92 to 94. An isolated late shower storm possible tonight. A few more showers and storms will move through, lows lower 70s. Isolated showers and storms will move southeastward Friday. Highs lower 90s, lower 90s again for Saturday. 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

0: Lainey Wilson, that is 4x4 by you. I talked about this yesterday, and there are clips pretty much all over the socials. Lainey Wilson landed a role. This is on the 9th episode of the 2nd season of Netflix comedy Leanne, which is based on Leanne Morgan. And that is such a funny show. If you've never watched it, take some time and watch that because it is really good. And obviously, you'll see Lainey Wilson on it this season.
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0: Jacob Hackworth. What took you so long? It's Pickle Jar Up All Night. Carrie Underwood has been talking online about how one of her songs almost did not happen. Now, as you know, she led Would Jesus Take the Wheel directly out of American Idol. And that song did very well for her, but she wanted to release Before He Cheats next. And her record label said, nah, they think that was just a little too aggressive to go from Jesus Take the Wheel to Watch Me Destroy a Truck Before He Cheats. And they went ahead and did it anyway. Well, I'm sure she's probably glad that they did, because that song has diamond status. It has been streamed close to 900 million times, and it was a number one song for 5 weeks. Here's the kicker, though, and she talks about this too. The song was written by Chris Tompkins and Josh Keir, and the voice they had in mind to sing that song was Gretchen Wilson. See, and I can't hear Gretchen Wilson doing that song now, because that is just Carrie's song.
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8: Expect lots of morning sunshine for your Thursday. Quickly heating up, highs 92 to 94, an isolated late shower storm possible tonight. A few more showers and storms will move through, lows lower 70s. Isolated showers and storms will move southeastward Friday, highs lower 90s, lower 90s again for Saturday. 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And I'm Chief Meteorologist Patrick Hoare.
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It's Pickle Jar up all night. What's going on? It's Scott. Thank you so much for letting me spend this time with you this week. I want you to have the very best Friday possible. I want you to go out and have the very best weekend with your family. I wish you the very best of everything. And thank you for being on this journey with us. It's Carter Faith and Wyatt Flores. It's Nothing Better to Do on Pickle

0: covering part of three states, 13 counties, and a big old chunk of the river.
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2: ABC News, I'm Sherry Preston. Another rough night when it comes to the weather. A major storm system rolling through the Northeast overnight, impacting a number of subway lines in New York City, including flooding problems at some stations. Some people in Indiana have been without power for more than a week now following storms across the Midwest. Noblesville, Indiana Mayor Chris Jensen says they're still cleaning up the community.
3: So we have volunteers by the hundreds being deployed to homes to help individuals clean those homes out, get that the debris out to the curb so our street department can get in there and get that debris removed. At the same time, so many of our team are working on the back end to make sure that we are documenting every step of the way.
2: All eight people aboard a charter flight that crashed in remote western Alaska are believed to have been killed. The plane had taken off from Anchorage. After a record 272 days at sea amid deteriorating conditions, the 5,000 sailors and Marines aboard the USS Lincoln are headed home. This is ABC News.
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6: It's Friday. Time for local news on Sequatchie Valley Now. And it's also time for some high school football. It all begins tonight. Be sure to check it out on our family of stations and our streaming sites. You'll be hearing South Pittsburgh, Marion County, Whitwell, and Sequatchie County. Don't miss the action. Andrew Dunn, a 7th grader at Marion County's Jasper Middle School, is the America's favorite student among over 50,000 competitors. He receives $20,000 in education and a professional photo shoot, plus a tour of the Planetary Society with Bill Nye, the science guy, in Los Angeles. Jasper Middle School Principal Dr. Heath Thacker praised Andrew for his outstanding and determined student achievement. Whitwell, Tennessee author Mr. Casey Phillips is a winner in the L. Ron Hubbard Writers of the Future contest, earning him a trip to Hollywood for a week-long master class workshop, an awards event, and his winning story will be published in the international best-selling anthology L. Ron Hubbard Presents Writers of the Future, Volume 43. Tennessee last month posted its lowest unemployment rate in 2 years, according to the new data released from the Tennessee Department of Labor. The state's seasonally adjusted unemployment rate in July is 3.4%, down 1/10 of a percentage point from the previous month and a year ago. For complete details on these stories, along with the Marion County and Sequatchie County arrest reports, go to svalleydow.com. 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
9: Good morning. Still a little bit of damage out here from all the storms that's went through in the last 12 hours or so. So give yourself a little bit of extra travel time. Some of the traffic lights could still be on the blink in certain areas as it builds down 75 coming out of Cleveland, Bradley County right now. Southbound 75 down through the Ottawa and Collinsdale area. If you get locked out this weekend, call Rick's Lock and Key, 892-1700. They're always there for you 24/7. That's Rick's Lock and Key. I'm Commander Chuck with your on-time traffic.
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Kenny Chesney, that's Carry On. Happy Friday. Don't that feel good to say that? It's Scott Gaines. We are hanging around together. Parker McCollum's on the way. Kane Brown and Lauren Elena here in a second. Luke Combs gets this hour going. Thank you so much for having the radio on and letting me spend some time with you. Sleepless in a Hotel Room is on.

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0: there is a lot of music out today. Dan and Shay's long-awaited album, Young, it is out today. Zach Top has two singles out today. Good Girls and Cowgirls and the Other Side of Hurtin', that is out. Also, Ian Munsick's new album, The Mountain Goat, David Nail's Flowers as well. And I'm telling you, the music just gets better. And next week, Carly Pearce and Little Big Town, Dustin Lynch, Lauren Elena, Lainey Gardner. We are in a good season of music.
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10: Good morning. Still a little bit of damage out here from all the storms that's went through in the last 12 hours or so. So give yourself a little bit of extra travel time. Some of the traffic lights could still be on the blink in certain areas as it builds down 75 coming out of Cleveland, Bradley County right now. Southbound 75 down through the Ottawa and Collinsdale area. If you get locked out this weekend, call Rick's Lock and Key, 892-1700. They're always there for you 24/7. That's Rick's Lock and Key. I'm Commander Chuck with your on-time traffic.
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18: Expect lots of morning sunshine for your Thursday. Quickly heating up, highs 92 to 94, an isolated late shower storm possible tonight. A few more showers and storms will move through, lows lower 70s. Isolated showers and storms will move southeast for Friday, highs lower 90s, lower 90s again for Saturday. 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

0: Riley Green, that is Think As You Drunk. He is a busy boy as he's on the road in South Dakota tonight. He's in North Dakota tomorrow night. And then he is back with a few weeks off. And I'm assuming they're doing that so he can finish up The Voice in California. Other than that, if he is not there, he's at his farm in Alabama. That you can be guaranteed.
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3: Good morning. Still a little bit of damage out here from all the storms that's went through in the last 12 hours or so. So give yourself a little bit of extra travel time. Some of the traffic lights could still be on the blink in certain areas as it builds down 75 coming out of Cleveland, Bradley County right now. Southbound 75 down through the Ottawa and Collinsdale area. If you get locked out this weekend, call Rick's Lock and Key, 892-1700. They're always there for you 24/7. That's Rick's Lock and Key. I'm Commander Chuck with your on-time traffic.
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0: So here's what I'm thinking. Garth Brooks' Blame It All on My Roots tour kicked off last night in Indianapolis. I saw all the videos. That show is going to be incredible. That stage, the lights, and everything. Of course, it's been updated, but that is the exact one he used in the 90s. Everything is to scale. The drum kit, everything. I cannot wait to see this. He's doing four nights in all the cities. He's released the first four cities that he's doing. And I'm telling you, they will be making a new live album. You know they're cutting that. And of course, it's just so exciting. 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
8: Good morning. Already starting to build. Amicola coming inbound off to Pond Parkway. Still, some of the lights are acting up out here from all the storms that's went through overnight as traffic builds up through North Georgia, 75, up through Catoosa County as you work your way up into East Ridge. A little bit of radar earlier down I-75 coming over White Oak Mountain, coming in right now from Cleveland, Bradley County. Hey, check out the animals that are available for adoption at McCamey Animal Center. Just Google McCamey Animal Center today. I'm Commander Chuck. You're on time traffic.
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6: Now, your 104.9 The River Tennessee Valley forecast.
14: Expect lots of morning sunshine for your Thursday. Quickly heating up, highs 92 to 94, an isolated late shower storm possible tonight. A few more showers and storms will move through, lows lower 70s. Isolated showers and storms will move southeast for Friday, highs lower 90s, lower 90s again for Saturday. 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And I'm Chief Meteorologist Patrick Hoare.
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2: ABC News, I'm Sherry Preston. The National Weather Service reviewing video and damage to determine if a couple of water spouts seen off New York's Long Island yesterday actually reached land. If so, that would make them tornadoes. Parts of the New York City subway system flooding in downpours on Thursday. The FBI arresting a woman accused of planning an attack on the New York State Capitol building in Albany. 35-year-old Jessica Bowie is facing charges of providing material support to ISIS and of allegedly buying items for a bomb. Three undercover informants posed as Islamic radicals as a part of the investigation, says ABC News contributor John Cohen.
3: It's likely that the defense in this case will raise an entrapment defense, but they will have to show that the idea of the attack originated with law enforcement and that law enforcement took actions that would force an otherwise innocent person to engage in this criminal activity.
2: The USS Abraham Lincoln has now left the Middle East after a record 9-month deployment. This is ABC News.
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5: It's Friday. Time for local news on Sequatchie Valley Now. And it's also time for some high school football. It all begins tonight. Be sure to check it out on our family of stations and our streaming sites. You'll be hearing South Pittsburgh, Marion County, Whitwell, and Sequatchie County. Don't miss the action. Andrew Dunn, a 7th grader at Marion County's Jasper Middle School, is the America's favorite student among over 50,000 competitors. He receives $20,000 in education and a professional photo shoot, plus a tour of the Planetary Society with Bill Nye, the science guy, in Los Angeles. Jasper Middle School principal Dr. Heath Thacker praised Andrew for his outstanding and determined student achievement. Whitwell, Tennessee author Mr. Casey Phillips is a winner in the L. Ron Hubbard Writers of the Future contest, earning him a trip to Hollywood for a week-long master class workshop, an awards event, and his winning story will be published in the international best-selling anthology L. Ron Hubbard Presents Writers of the Future, Volume 43. Tennessee last month posted its lowest unemployment rate in 2 years, according to the new data released from the Tennessee Department of Labor. The state's seasonally adjusted unemployment rate in July is 3.4%, down 1/10 of a percentage point from the previous month and a year ago. For complete details on these stories, along with the Marion County and Sequatchie County arrest reports, go to svalleydow.com. For the River 104.9 and Country Roads 93.3, I'm Lucky Knott.
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8: Good morning. Already starting to build. Amicola coming inbound off to Pond Parkway. Still, some of the lights are acting up out here from all the storms that's went through overnight as traffic builds up through North Georgia 75 and through Catoosa County as you work your way up into East Ridge. A little bit of radar earlier down I-75 coming over White Oak Mountain, coming in right now from Cleveland, Bradley County. Hey, check out the animals that are available for adoption at McCamey Animal Center. Just Google McCamey Animal Center today. I'm Commander Chuck. 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

0: You made it to Friday, and let's enjoy today, shall we? It's Scott Gaines. Thank you so much for hanging. Zach Topps, South of Sanity, is on the way. Lone Star here in just a second. And she has broken every record possible. I want to say it's October when they'll have all the CMA announcements on who's nominated for what. She's going to be nominated for a lot.
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0: Zach Top, that is South of Sanity. Wherever you find music, go and do yourself a favor and listen to the two new Zach Top songs he released. They are incredible. Good Girls and Cowgirls and The Other Side of Hurtin'. If you love old-fashioned country, you love that sound, you love what he brings to the table, you're going to love those two songs. So go, listen now.
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16: 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Zaxby's, indescribably good. Good morning. Already starting to build. Am Nicola coming inbound off Tappan Parkway. Still, some of the lights are acting up out here from all the storms that's went through overnight as traffic builds up through North Georgia 75, up through Catoosa County as you work your way up into East Ridge. A little bit of radar earlier down I-75 coming over White Oak Mountain, coming in right now from Cleveland, Bradley County. Hey, check out the animals that are available for adoption at McCamey Animal Center. Just Google McCamey Animal Center today. I'm Commander Chuck. You're on time traffic. 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

0: I love those guys, two good friends of mine, Dan and Shay, that is Say So. Their album out today. It is called Young, and if you want to hear something they have worked their tails off on, plus a duet with Cody Johnson that was like literally put in last minute, you got to hear the album. Plus, I think Dan's a little excited.
1: 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We're fired up.
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4: Good morning. A couple of EMS calls out here in the last 15, 20 minutes. What we're seeing right now is that traffic developing on that ramp coming off APD 40 onto 75 southbound. All that traffic trying to get out of Cleveland, Bradley County this time of the morning. It sure has picked up now on 111 coming over the mountain there out of Dunlap. Sequatchie County radar this morning, at least it was earlier on, 24 around the 59 split coming 24 through certain sections of Marion County. If you get locked out this weekend, call Rick's Lock and Key. I'm Commander Chuck. You're on time traffic.
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0: Jacob Hackworth. That is what took you so long. Congratulations goes out to Brad Terzi of Old Dominion. He's a first-time dad at 47. He and his wife, Roxy, welcomed their first child, a baby boy. And of course, that's pretty much all that they've released, which they don't have to, but mama and baby are doing great.
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12: Good morning. It's already crowded there at Volkswagen Drive and Discovery Drive. It's heavier than it was 15, 20 minutes ago. Southbound on 75. Here comes all the traffic over White Oak Mountain coming in right now from Cleveland, Bradley County, down through the Ootowai, Collegedale area. As it gets a little bit heavier, 27 southbound there at the Old Johnny Bridge downtown. Check out the animals that are available for adoption today at McCamey Animal Center. Just Google McCamey Animal Center today. I'm Commander Chuck with your on-time traffic.
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15: Areas of fog will start out your Friday. Mainly dry for the afternoon, though, with some sunshine. Highs lower 90s tonight. Fair overnight lows upper 60s to near 70 for your weekend. Mostly sunny, dry, typically hot. High Saturday, 91 to 93, 90 to 92 Sunday. 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
2: ABC News, I'm Sherry Preston. The same line of storms that caused severe damage in the Midwest moving further east on Thursday. ABC's Morgan Norwood.
3: A rain-wrapped tornado tearing through the city of Dover, Delaware, sending debris flying and leaving behind a trail of destruction.
4: I can't believe this.
3: Some residents caught off guard, racing to take shelter. Two hotels left badly damaged, pieces of the building wrapped around power lines.
2: On Long Island, New York, a waterspout may have come on shore. If so, that'd be a tornado. Firefighters digging through torn-apart structures at a beach club, making sure there was no one inside. President Trump heads to South Carolina today to stump for Darlene Graham, days ahead of the South Carolina Republican Senate runoff. A charter aircraft carrying 8 people crashing in a remote radar site in western Alaska, killing all on board. President Trump back on the air with his one-time fixer, Michael Cohen, who testified before Congress about Trump's hush money payments. He also did prison time for tax evasion. They were on Cohen's radio show. This is ABC News.
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6: It's Friday. Time for local news on Sequatchie Valley Now. And it's also time for some high school football. It all begins tonight. Be sure to check it out on our family of stations and our streaming sites. You'll be hearing South Pittsburgh, Marion County, Whitwell, and Sequatchie County. Don't miss the action. Andrew Dunn, a 7th grader at Marion County's Jasper Middle School, is the America's favorite student among over 50,000 competitors. He receives $20,000 in education and a professional photo shoot, plus a tour of the Planetary Society with Bill Nye, the science guy, in Los Angeles. Jasper Middle School principal Dr. Heath Thacker praised Andrew for his outstanding and determined student achievement. Whitwell, Tennessee author Mr. Casey Phillips is a winner in the L. Ron Hubbard Writers of the Future contest, earning him a trip to Hollywood for a week-long master class workshop, an awards event, and his winning story will be published in the international best-selling anthology L. Ron Hubbard Presents Writers of the Future, Volume 43. Tennessee last month posted its lowest unemployment rate in 2 years, according to the new data released from the Tennessee Department of Labor. The state's seasonally adjusted unemployment rate in July is 3.4%, down 1/10 of a percentage point from the previous month and a year ago. For complete details on these stories, along with the Marion County and Sequatchie County arrest reports, go to svalleynow.com. 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
9: Good morning. It's already crowded there at Volkswagen Drive at Discovery Drive. It's heavier than it was 15, 20 minutes ago. Southbound on 75. Here comes all the traffic over White Oak Mountain coming in right now from Cleveland, Bradley County, down through the Ottawa-Collinsdale area. As it gets a little bit heavier, 27 southbound there at the Old Johnny Bridge downtown. Check out the animals that are available for adoption today at McCamey Animal Center. Just Google McCamey Animal Center today. I'm Commander Chuck with your on-time traffic.
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We are spending Friday together, and thank you so much for letting me do that. It's Scott Gaines. Here's what I got. Justin Lynch is on the way, Billy Currington here in a second, and Riley Green gets this going. It's Change My Mind. Good morning.

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0: Carly Pearce has written a song about a former relationship. She said that really put the nails in the coffin is because he did not treat her dogs well. And her dogs, Johnny and June, they go with her everywhere. They're on the road with her. They do everything with her. And apparently he wasn't very nice to them. He did not treat them very well. That is a butt kicking waiting to happen. You're mean to my dog. I'm going to tell you right now, you're going to have to go through me because in any dog, you don't have any right to treat a dog badly. But apparently she showed him the door and it inspired that song. And she said he will know exactly who it's about.
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13: 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Zaxby's, indescribably good. Good morning. We're seeing traffic volume increase out here pretty much on schedule down I-75 through the Ottawa-Collegedale area as you work your way through that construction zone. Be careful this weekend. Radar's possible up through there on 75 between Shallowford and Bonnie Oaks. It's crowded now in some of these school zones. Be careful as it builds 111 coming over the mountain there out of Dunlap, Sequatchie County. If you get locked out this weekend, don't panic. Call Rick's Lock and Key, 892-1700. I'm Commander Chuck. You're on-time traffic.
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16: Areas of fog will start out your Friday. Mainly dry for the afternoon, though, with some sunshine. Highs lower 90s tonight. Fair. Overnight lows upper 60s to near 70 for your weekend. Mostly sunny, dry, typically hot. High Saturday, 91 to 93, 90 to 92 Sunday. 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

0: Randy Houser, that is Back in the Bottle. That is a song that Randy wrote with Post Malone, and he said when they wrote the song, they wrote it during the middle of the night. He said that's when Posty does all his stuff, when he records, when he writes, and if you want to write with him, you have to kind of go on his schedule, and that's what he's doing right now. He said that he could only do a couple times with him. He said, I am too old and have too young of kids to be able to do this.
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3: Good morning. We're seeing traffic volume increase out here pretty much on schedule down I-75 through the Udawai College Hill area as you work your way through that construction zone. Be careful this weekend. Radar is possible up through there on 75 between Shallowford and Bonnie Oaks. It's crowded now in some of these school zones. Be careful as it builds 111 coming over the mountain there out of Dunlap, Sequatchie County. If you get locked out this weekend, don't panic. Call Rick's Lock and Key, 892-1700. I'm Commander Chuck. You're on time traffic.
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7: Good morning. We're seeing traffic volume increase out here pretty much on schedule down I-75 through the Ottawa-Collegedale area as you work your way through that construction zone. Be careful this weekend. Radar is possible up through there on 75 between Shallowford and Bonnie Oaks. It's crowded now on some of these school zones. Be careful as it builds 111 coming over the mountain there out of Dunlap, Sequatchie County. If you get locked out this weekend, don't panic. Call Rick's Lock and Key, 892-1700. I'm Commander Chuck. You're on time traffic.
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13: Areas of fog will start out your Friday. Mainly dry for the afternoon, though, with some sunshine, highs lower 90s. Tonight, fair, Overnight lows upper 60s to near 70 for your weekend. Mostly sunny, dry, typically hot, high Saturday, 91 to 93, 90 to 92 Sunday. 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
2: ABC News, I'm Sherry Preston. After 9 long months at sea, the USS Abraham Lincoln is now heading home. The deployment was only supposed to be between 6 and 7 months, but that mission was extended as the war with Iran went on. Severe weather in the Northeast with reports of water spouts and possible tornadoes on Long Island, New York. Another law enforcement officer fired after checking up on someone using an automated license plate reader.
3: This is Jim Ryan. That misuse of flock camera data might have gone unnoticed, except that a watchdog group opposed to the technology picked it up. After firing Deputy Rome, Jefferson Parish Sheriff Joe LoPinto has gone to flock to ask,
4: what can we put into their program to make it better for us to be able to see this in the future?
3: He acknowledges that incidents like this one shake public confidence in the technology.
2: A 35-year-old woman under arrest plotting to attack the New York State Capitol building in Albany. FBI agents say she had pledged allegiance to ISIS. This is ABC News.
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7: It's Friday. Time for local news on Sequatchie Valley Now. And it's also time for some high school football. It all begins tonight. Be sure to check it out on our family of stations and our streaming sites. You'll be hearing South Pittsburgh, Marion County, Whitwell, and Sequatchie County. Don't miss the action. Andrew Dunn, a seventh grader at Marion County's Jasper Middle School, is the America's favorite student among over 50,000 competitors. He receives $20,000 in education and a professional photo shoot, plus a tour of the Planetary Society with Bill Nye, the science guy, in Los Angeles. Jasper Middle School principal Dr. Heath Thacker praised Andrew for his outstanding and determined student achievement. Whitwell, Tennessee author Mr. Casey Phillips is a winner in the L. Ron Hubbard Writers of the Future contest, earning him a trip to Hollywood for a week-long master class workshop, an awards event, and his winning story will be published in the international best-selling anthology L. Ron Hubbard Presents Writers of the Future, Volume 43. Tennessee last month posted its lowest unemployment rate in 2 years, according to the new data released from the Tennessee Department of Labor. The state's seasonally adjusted unemployment rate in July is 3.4%, down 0.1 percentage point from the previous month and a year ago. For complete details on these stories, along with the Marion County and Sequatchie County arrest reports, go to svalleydow.com. 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
10: Good morning. We're seeing traffic volume increase out here pretty much on schedule down I-75 through the Ottawa-Collegedale area as you work your way through that construction zone. Be careful this weekend. Radar is possible up through there on 75 between Shallowford and Bonnie Oaks. It's crowded now in some of these school zones. Be careful as it builds 111 coming over the mountain there out of Dunlap, Sequatchie County. If you get locked out this weekend, don't panic. Call Rick's Lock and Key, 892-1700. I'm Commander Chuck. You're on time traffic.
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0: Good morning, everybody, and welcome to this dry Friday. It wasn't dry this morning, though. It sure come a frog strangler overnight. It hit about 9:30, 9:45, but yes, it did. So anyway, it has quit, and we've got that as well. Wanted to read this as well. Small Business of the Year last night at the Marion County Chamber of Commerce was Volunteer Health. Congratulations to them. Large Business of the Year, Biltwell Bank, took that. Congratulations to them. Citizen of the Year, Pam Collier, for hanging out the toboggans that you see up here on 2nd Street to help people out where she makes them and all that. I think that's pretty neat. I walk by it all the time and see those all the time. And congratulations to Community Impact Award to Carrie Brewer for her Valley Votes Facebook page. She drove a lot there into the helping people understand voting and getting the voting on. So congratulations to all those as well. All right. So there it is there this morning. All right. Glad to have you along. Glad to have you here this morning. Yeah, it is Friday the 1st of up to the next 15 weeks of football. I know that Steven's overly excited. And I am as well. We're ready to kick off football. All the guys are ready. Everybody is on tap and ready to go with all the things that we got going on. Logan has got me a sheet to work off of, and I'm going to have to make sure I read it correctly. Here we go. Tonight, this is Tennessee Valley Broadcasting, which is the River 104.9, Country Roads 93.3, and of course the Nickajack Radio Network, all here tonight. South Pittsburgh Pirates on the River 104.9 versus Christian Community. That will be at home here in South Pittsburgh. Pre-game 6:30, kickoff 7 p.m. The Marion County Warriors will be streaming live on the river1049.com. 6:35 airtime for pregame, 7 o'clock kickoff. They will be at home versus Brainerd. The Whitwell Tigers will be streaming live as well on the river1049.com. Airtime 6:40. Kick off 7 o'clock, and I should have been doing this, so let me back up just a little bit. Your announcers for the South Pittsburgh Pirates, of course, will be Sean Dunwoody, Jeremy Jackson, and Austin Jackson. Marion County Warriors will be Dave Daffron and Doug Ramsey, and the Tigers. Cody Mosier is taking the lead there as well, and I have to apologize. I forgot what Heath Thacker's son is. I believe he is coming in to do color with him at the Tigers there in Whitwell. They will be traveling to Huntland, so they got a ways to ride. And then Sequatchie County, the Sequatchie County Indians with Glenn Edison, Nathan Barker, and Jeff Barger. They are traveling to Bledsoe County. They will be hosted by Bledsoe County and up for the stump. That will be 6:40 airtime, 7 o'clock kickoff. So looking forward to all those games coming up. Numbers to the show, 837-815-1837-8001. 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
0: All right, we are back, and all right, so thanks for, all right, 15 minutes after the hour, we're up and running this morning. I did want to mention, thoughts and prayers out to the Johnson family, Julie Johnson, age 34, of Scottsboro. She was a, she passed away unexpectedly, on August the 19th. We will be, we will reread this, funeral announcements, but, she will be at the Valley Funeral Home in Stevenson, from 11 to 1:30 on Saturday, and a memorial service will be at 1:30, August, 22nd. That will be tomorrow. She is a former, employee, or was an employee of the, Scottsboro Weight Loss and an advertiser of ours, and, Julie was such a sweet girl. A tragic, tragic, tragic. 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That is, get off that exit for Highway 35, take a right, go down about two blocks, and they'll be on your right in the curve. 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The Mobile Mock, which is free medical care the first Monday of every month at the Whitwell Senior Center, 9 a.m. SE Tennessee, which is Sethra, 423-949-2191. Helps with certain utilities, food distributions, transportation, and more. Next Step Resources in Dunlap. You can check them out on the website, nextstepinfo.org. Its mission is to minister to and serve those facing difficult pregnancy decisions with life-affirming care and support. Sleep in Heavenly Peace here in South Pittsburgh. They ensure that no child sleeps on the floor in our area. You can reach out to them at mccmfbgn.org. I know that's a lot of different things. Check them out on Facebook. CASA, which is Court-Appointed Special Advocate right here in Squatchy Valley. 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Oh, and I did want to say, I got a text here too to remind me, yes. I did get a plaque last night. Was not aware of any of this or whatever, but I did get a plaque last night congratulating me again on making the Tennessee Radio Hall of Fame from the Marion County Chamber of Commerce, and it was really nice to receive another thing I get to hang on the wall, and I'm so excited to do it. So thank you to the Marion County Chamber of Commerce for recognition that they didn't have to do, and I do appreciate all the well wishes and thanks. I had a lot of people coming over talking to me, and I appreciate that as well. So thank you so much. I forgot to mention that early, by the way. Well, still going on the freeway from South Pittsburgh to, you might as well say from South Pittsburgh to the TBA Road, on Highway 24, both ways, on the interstate, 7 p.m. to 6 a.m. and traffic is backed up at 6 a.m., them trying to thin it out. So I wouldn't try to drive the freeway for a while at night, especially from 7 to 6. Whitwell Mountain, one lane's going to be closed. You're going to be going around a light for the next year. They're working on it all the way up through there, doing a lot of different things, paving and drainage and grading. But it's going to be a year. They're saying it's going to be a year from this month. So just be prepared for that going up 108 going toward Whitwell Mountain. Today is the last day, 9 a.m. to 2 p.m. unless they change it. Trucks, signage, flags, and barrels and cones going to be present on, they call it Cummins Highway, but we all call it Old 41 around here. Old 41 on your way to Chattanooga, a lot of people take to keep from getting into that mess in Chattanooga. Now you got a mess going on Cummins Highway. It runs from Holder Lane there right before you get to the Catfish House all the way to Raccoon Mountain. So, be watching for that as well. From State Road 283, where you go to Crossroads, to State Route 27 to the Sequatchie County line, single lane closures controlled by flagging. Watch for that as well, going from Whitwell to Sequatchie County. Do-do-do-do-do. Good morning, Swap Shop.
2: Yeah, I'm Mark.
0: All right.
2: My phone number is 6-6-7-6-6-5.
0: All righty, I got you down, Jonathan.
2: All right, thank you, buddy.
0: He's looking for some work up in the Whitwell area. If you've got some, help him out there. He did have a hot water heater. He may still have it. You can ask him there as well, 667-5055. And he's willing to do anything outside that you got. If you have something you want him to do, reach out to him. The Marion County Schools Career Fair, October the 7th, Chattanooga State Community College, Kimball Campus, Marion County High School, 8:30 to 10:25. Whitwell High School, 10:30 to 12:10. South Pittsburgh High School, 12:45 to 2:15. That is the Marion County Schools Career Fair. Save the date, Chattanooga State Community College, connecting students today with careers tomorrow. All right, so Friday, September the 4th, that is the start of Labor Day weekend. VFW Auxiliary Fundraiser, supporting the veterans and the community. Starting at 10 a.m. at the Jasper VFW, that's right there next to the Justice Center Jail Courthouse. Meal includes barbecue sandwich, slaw chips, and a drink, $10. Free orders are appreciated, 423-309-0690. Yeah, but you definitely want to call. It wouldn't hurt to call and make sure, because they could run out, and you're going over there and you don't get one. Register for a pre-show September the 17th at the Princess Theater. Big Rich Brock, it's a clean comedy collective. He gets out and does this. It's for the entire family. It is a free show, but you must go on Eventbrite there at the PrincessTheaterTN.com and click on buy tickets. But when you get on there, it's $0, but you got to have a ticket because they will pack it out, and then you won't have a place to sit and you won't be able to get in, so you won't do that. South Pittsburgh Rotary Club is building the community one event at a time. I think that's great. Spark Thrive Regional is involved in this as well. Little other things coming up in the next little bit. They're going to be having my friends, a group called The Gig, will be performing in November. They're also going to be having Trivia Night. That's going to be fun. A Taste of Home. That's going to be more fun. Singo, Music Bingo. I don't guess you don't have to do a test to see if you can sing, I think. So pretty exciting stuff. I was looking to see if I could explain a little of these. But it's all free, folks. It's freebie stuff that you get to do for the entire family. The Trivia Night is hosted by Wesley Brewer. It's an experienced trivia quiz master ready for the Marion County event. It will be Tennessee-themed and local interest questions to highlight the area. Fun prizes of small value will be awarded throughout the evening. 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Now, Singo is a highly requested event by fans of all music genres. It's called Chat Trivia Live Challenge Entertainment. We'll provide a host, music, and materials for a two-hour interactive show. Fun prizes of small value will be awarded throughout the evening. The Princess will be having concessions for purchase as well. A Taste from Home is a food sampling event where you prepare and share small samples of your favorite foods, family recipes, hometown specialties, and dishes from personal meaning. Participants host and can decorate their tables to share the stories behind the food. Tables are provided for participants, and rented restroom facilities will be available. Music by The Gig. That's a popular local group performing pop and rock classics. They did perform at the National Cornbread Festival. I got to be the host of them when they performed at the they're down there on the tower stage. And what a great group of guys and girls they are. They're, I know my buddy Dave Pastello is on that, and his wife Michelle. Michelle plays the flute, and I'm still trying to get her to do us some Jethro Tull, so maybe I can coach her into it. But I'll tell you what, singing and playing, but she can play that fiddle, but I'm going to have to send her one, try to get her some Marshall Tucker, some Jethro Tull, and some other ones there as well. It is 8:28. Let's take a break. We'll be back in just a minute. Don't go away.
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1: All right, folks, we are back. It is 9:32. Thanks for joining us, being with us here this morning. Time to head down to where local Eagle Express. 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Selected varieties of Tootsie Rolls and Theater Box Candies, like the Junior Mints, which is one of my all-time faves, or the Chocolate Stars when they have them.

0: They are a dollar all week long. All right. It is 25 minutes before the hour. Good morning, Schwab Shop.
1: Hey, them games last night. We got beat by Randolph 47-0.
0: Boy, somebody forgot to come play ball, didn't they?
1: Yeah, they young. They lost all the good players to graduate.
0: Well, they got to learn sometime. So Randolph took that win.
1: Yeah, North Jackson Grissom game. I was listening to it at halftime. They had a fight. They called the game.
0: They had a fight?
1: No, they had lightning.
0: Oh, lightning. I thought you said they had a fight. I started saying that might have been one I wanted to go to.
1: No.
0: All right, so they call the game, so that means they'll either replay it or it'll go down as nothing, right? It'll fall off.
1: They say they're going to try to make it up.
0: Okay. All right, well, yeah, I know there was a sprinkle or two come through.
1: Yeah, we had a big storm come through.
0: Yeah, we had one here. We had one here come through here pretty heavy. About 8:30, 9 o'clock, I guess.
1: Okay.
0: All right. Well, Randy, I appreciate your update, man.
1: All right. I'm still trying to find that treasure. I'll send it as soon as I get it.
0: All right, buddy. Well, I appreciate you.
1: All right.
0: Okay. See you, man. All right, buddy. Bye-bye. All right, there's my buddy Randy. He keeps me up to date down there. Got to keep me, let me know what's going on. Oh, middle school games, Whipple versus Sequatchie County. Sequatchie County didn't do so well.
2: It was like
0: 44-0. Yeah, I know. I seen where my oldest daughter posted, this is to the Whipple middle school parents. What are you feeding those boys? Can I send my son over to have supper with you? So they were some Whipple whooped the socks off of the Sequatchie County Middle School, which includes my grandson there. So there you are. Well. All right. So seeing what else is bum, bum, bum. All right. Well, anyway, glad to have you around this morning. All right, it is 8:38, 22 minutes before the hour. 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Was at the Marion County Chamber of Commerce banquet last night. I've seen so many people. Got to talk to them and hang out with them a little bit. I don't want to mention a lot of names because I'm sure I'll forget somebody I run into, but it was a great event. Got to talk to a lot of folks I don't get to see out all the time. You know, it's pretty bad when you work right alongside them and then there they are. So there we are with looking to see what else is Stacy Brockwell is hanging up her gavel here as she is passing on the torch to Curtis Spangler. He will be the new president-elect, along with our new vice president will be, Trey Chance is coming up as that. So I'm looking to see, we need it. I was looking to, I'm sure that they've already changed that over, so I was just making sure there as well. All right, so anyway, it is 21 minutes before the hour. Give me a call. Get your items on to buy, sell, or trade this morning. Let's see. Let's check the news here. We can find out what's going on there. See what's happening with you guys there. Well, here we go. Well, Iran said on Friday that its response to any new U.S. threats would be devastating after Washington pledged to impose the toughest financial penalties in history with the aim of toppling the Iranian leadership. Washington prepared for sanctions that the U.S. Treasury Chief Scott Bessent said he would detail on Monday. President Donald Trump earlier warned an economic consequence against any country that provided any type of lifeline to Iran. The chief of staff of Iran's armed forces said the Islamic Republic's reaction would be broad and decisive, with preparedness across land, sea, air, and air defense and cyberspace. Cyberspace, that's the one they're pushing out there. Iranians or their armed forces will respond to the enemy's new threats with crushing, punishing, and devastating responses. See, that's what I'm telling you. They need to quit going back and forth. Whatever the case may be, we just need to stop it. Put it down. Whatever. I know it's not going to be easy. I mean, I thought the Ukraine would topple under Russia in just days, but we see that's been going on for about 5 years now. The country's main negotiator for Iran is in mediated talks with the United States. Said Washington appeared to have concluded it could not prevail in its direct military confrontation. We must make plans to deal with the unjust sanctions so that we can overcome them, he said in neighboring Iraq, accusing the U.S. and Israel of resorting to what he says was economic and cognitive warfare. The Secretary Bessent said measures should not drive up the oil price. Not sure why the oil has popped up on like this. They say thousands of people have been killed in a war which has drawn Gulf nations and raised global fuel prices as Iran attacks shipping throughout the Strait of Hormuz, which before February carried about a fifth of all the traded oil. Just 7 commodity ships sailed through the Strait on Thursday. Half of the previous day's tally from ship tracker Kepler showed it compared to more than 130 days before the war. Wow. You know, they're going to keep bombing these things. It's going to kill everything over there, and all that's going to be all the, you know, pouring it into the Strait of Hormuz is not a good thing either. The U.S. and Iran have twice announced a ceasefire aiming to restore free flow of ships, but it just don't seem to hold. Bessent told CNBC he would talk about exactly what we're going to be doing on Iran at a press conference on Monday. We're going to collapse this regime. It is time for our allies and the rest of the world to make a decision. He said, describing a naval blockade reimposed on Iran in July and the toughest sanctions in history as a 1-2 punch. But Iran has weathered near continuous economic sanctions for nearly 50 years since the Islamic Revolution in 1979, but its people are suffering high inflation, a weakened currency, and energy shortage, along with damaged infrastructure. And some Iranians interviewed by Reuters, which is a news service there, has said more economic punishment could increase hardship, weaken the clerical establishment, and prompt unrest, although there have been no sign that since the deadly crackdown on protests in January, is anybody's even standing up. The U.S. sanctions would not create even the slightest hesitation in Iran's determination to safeguard their independence, dignity, and national sovereignty. Well, there's a select few that agree with that national sovereignty and dignity and independence, but most of the people living there are sick and tired of living under that oppressive rule. So now the Iranian president is a moderate who has expressed concern about the economy, said Iran's response to attack would be crushing, but that the war should end now that the U.S. is isolated internationally, reiterating an earlier stance. Well, okay, that's as far as I'm going to go with it. I'm not going to keep digging into this. They're going to have to do something. So a little closer to home here. A charter plane carrying 2 pilots and 6 passengers crashed at a remote radar site in western Alaska on Thursday, killing 8 people aboard. The crash occurred approximately 450 miles west of Anchorage. It was chartered by the U.S. Army Corps of Engineers and confirmed that 2 of the USACE employees were among those killed. But there was 6 people killed totally. This is a devastating loss for the military family and the communities that they serve. They were up there checking radar sites up there. Well, I did read this yesterday. A mid-air collision on Wednesday involving a Pennsylvania State police helicopter and a small airplane that killed the pilot of the plane and injured two state troopers. But the others are expected to recover. So that's good. Well, George Jones's widow, Miss Nancy, which is such a sweet lady, spent decades getting her country legend husband's life back on track. So forgive her for wanting to have a little fun. She's 77 now, and she does have a twin sister, by the way, that they are really, really hard to tell apart. She did a Grifting Cowboy podcast on Thursday and opened up about her life now 13 years after losing George. I'm not mean no more. I had to be, but I'm all mellowed out now, she said. I have missed out on life, and I'm enjoying life now. A lot of people don't expect me to go out and do this and do that. I deserve it. I really do, and I pat myself on the back because I put 32 years of my life into saving a man, and so that's why I'm out having a good time now. Nancy and George were married in 1983, but he didn't take long for the He Stopped Loving Her Today singer's demons to emerge. Though she maintains that George was a good man, he struggled for much of his life with alcohol and drug abuse. I knew that the man was with the wrong crowd and they were doing things I didn't approve of, so I just stayed there thinking, I've got to save this man. I really, in my heart, have always believed that that's why God put me on this earth. So Nancy said she wrote a 2023 memoir about the time together calling Playing Possum to let fans of the star know just how difficult it was helping George through his darkest times. She's talked about this many times. She says, I'm not going to say that it was easy, but I wouldn't wish it on anybody, she says. She said she didn't straighten him out. God did. She said, yeah. She said, but I had to lead him back to God, and I had to have the patience with him. The first thing he would tell you was, don't nag me. I never nagged him. I never did. I learned to have patience with him, and I learned that that was the clue to the whole thing. George eventually got sober for good in 1999 after a near fatal car accident in which he had to be extracted from his vehicle using the jaws of life. Nancy said on a podcast that the singer's doctor told her she should prepare herself because he was going to die, but she kept pulling on George and he remained clean up until dying of respiratory failure in 2013. So he was sober for 14 years. That's great. I mean, they said that from 99 to 2013, he never touched another drink and never smoked another cigarette. He was George previously credited Nancy with saving his life in a 1996 interview, saying he shouldn't be here today and wouldn't have been without her support. So that's awesome stuff. She was a very, very sweet lady. Nancy is set to host a 95th birthday party for her late husband's honor in September 13th in Nashville. And that'll be probably a get together. I figure it'll probably be over at the Nashville Palace, whatever. They'll do a little tribute there at the Opry. I'm sure he was a longtime member as well. Well, Dolly Parton has resurfaced 5 days after canceling her appearance at a Dollywood event amid her ongoing health issues that worsened after the death of her husband. The 80-year-old Dolly Parton was absent from the ACM Awards in Nashville on Wednesday, where she won the Poets Award given to country artists who have made an undeniable impact on the industry over the years. Instead of accepting the award in person, Dolly appeared in a pre-recorded video in which she thanked the Academy for their recognition and spoke on the power of songwriting. The star was dressed in a white blouse under a sparkling ivory top paired with Dolly's favorite blue jeans. She said, I just wanted to send a very special thank you to the Academy of Country Music for honoring me with this Poets Award. You know, I've been able to do many things throughout my life, but at my core, songwriting was always the most important part of what I got to do creatively. So, great to know. She is, I'm seeing if they're going to talk about it. They said this clip comes just days after she was forced to cancel an appearance at the grand opening of the Dollywood Ride August 14th due to health concerns. I've told you before and all my fans, I've had a few little health issues, and sometimes I get a little dizzy and I get dehydrated. She said, so my doctor has kind of clipped my wing saying, you ain't traveling this week. So I guess if your doctor tells you you ain't traveling this week, you ain't traveling this week. She assured fans that she's doing well on the medical end of things after dealing with kidney stones earlier in the year. And of course, she passed away. She slowed down after her husband of almost 60 years passed away, Carl Dean. They You know, and he would tell you he'd never seen her do one complete concert. But wow, so there, she said she had neglected taking care of herself a little bit, and she's glad to be back. So anyway, stories of George, stories of Dolly, what legends that we had. George Jones, I never thought I'd actually get to meet him, because every time I tried to show up, he was usually there, not there, didn't show up, whatever the case may be. But fortunately, I did get to meet him 3 or 4 times, and once in Chattanooga, twice at the Opry, and once in, where did I meet him at? In Maryville. He actually come and did a show at Maryville. Me and Pam and Kenneth was there, so we went and seen him up there along with Randy Travis. I think that was the same week. Anyway, there we are. It is 10 minutes before the hour. It's time to take a few minutes out of our regular scheduled programming to read the funeral announcements from the Reed Family Funeral Home of Whipple, the Standard Free Funeral Home of Dunlap, and the Putnam Reed Funeral Home of Pigrell. 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
0: Well, you try to pick.
2: Yeah.
0: Okay. 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Okay. Hee Haw, a night of laughter, fun, and good old country entertainment. September the 12th, dinner at 5, show starts at 6, tickets are $10, presented by the Jasper First Women's Ministry. Well, it's back, ready to go. I talked to him yesterday. Rock the South, October 1st, 2nd, 3rd, and 4th, the Fields of Decatur. Decatur, Alabama, celebrating 15 years of the biggest party in the South. We were advertising this, and due to the weather, they rescheduled it, and here we go. Thursday night, let's see who we got. Let me name some of them. The Creekers are going to be there. The Castellos, that's the three sisters. Grand Ole Opry member Craig Morgan, and headliner on Thursday, October the 1st, Zach Top will be hitting the stage. Friday night, we've got the Bam Perry has been added to the list. Looking forward to that. Kimberly Perry and her husband will be bringing on the Bam Perry. Cameron Marlowe will be coming up, bringing on headliner Friday night, Jason Aldean. What a show that's going to be. All right, so Saturday night, you've got Stella Lefty is going to be there. Big X the Plug is going to be there, bringing on headliner Jesse Murph on Saturday night. Jesse Murph is the headliner. And on Sunday, Austin Snell, Graham Barham, Avery Anna, and Brantley Gilbert will be bringing on headliner Sunday night, Riley Green, Alabama's own. So there it is. You've got headliners, Zach Top, Jason Aldean, Jesse Murphy, and Riley Green. 4 days for the cost of 3. If you already had your 3-day pass, it is good for all 4. Guess what? We will be giving some away, so you better get ready for that. We'll be doing a big giveaway on that. So 5 minutes before top of the hour, and it's going to be a great show. That is going to be in the fields of Decatur. Just head down 72, go all the way through Huntsville there on the four lane. Go through Madison. You're going to narrow down, go across Tennessee River. Boom, when you hit the other side, you are in Decatur, and there'll be signs taking you right into there. It's going to be a big thing going on. 4-day event. So Thursday, Friday, Saturday, and Sunday. Originally three. If you had your 3-day pass, you get in for all four. Gospel Singing Fundraiser, Sunday, September the 5th. 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
4: You know, I put a birthday for the day.
0: Do what?
4: A birthday.
0: What's the name?
4: Kathy Cooley.
0: Kathy Cooley?
4: Yeah.
0: How old?
4: From Whitwell. 67.
0: 67 from Whitwell.
4: Her birthday today.
0: All right. Kathy Cooley, 67 from Whitwell, right? Yeah, birthday's today. All right, I'll put it on.
4: Thank you.
0: Thank you. All right, let me go ahead and get that on while we're doing it. Kathy Cooley? Whitwell? 67. Got her down. All right. Got that on the list. You on the list. 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If you're interested in a nice three-bedroom, two-and-a-half-bath home, ask them about 3590 Crockett Point in the Jasper Highlands. Surrounded by miles of walking trails and, of course, all the waterfalls that the state of Tennessee has to offer. Give them a call for a private tour of this home and the community today. All right. It is just about 3 minutes before the top of the hour. Stephen, if you can, check the printer for me this morning. The countdown is on. You don't want to miss the kickoff downtown Bridgeport, September the 18th. They're going to roll in from Cherokee, North Carolina at 4:05 p.m. An evening to remember at Bridgeport, Alabama, five cash giveaways totaling $2,000. I want to make sure I didn't mess that one up. Come on down and celebrate it with me. I'll be there in the afternoon. They've got a lot of great things going on all day, afternoon, and at night, 7 p.m., Alabama sunset with that tribute to Alabama. 8:30, going to be some fireworks. And 9 o'clock, Eagle Sunrise, a tribute to the Eagles, will be coming on to close it out there. Come on down and hang out with me and all the rest of the gang. Might even con Steven into being down there with me. You never know who will be dropping in. So come on down and have a good time with us here. Good morning, Swap Shop.
5: Yeah, good morning. I've got two dehumidifiers that I sell. One's brand new, and the other one hasn't been used that much, I don't think. I need to sell those.
0: And all right.
5: I've got a 1953 Chevrolet, and I'm still looking for a license plate for that. And I got a 1934 Dodge. I'm looking for a license plate for it, too.
0: Okay.
5: And I need to sell one of them or both. I found myself really, they're nice pictures. And I've still got antique dining room too. Just all that. So anybody needs any antique I've got them. And phone numbers, 42. Oh, yeah, I've got some heaters, too. With all these fogs in August, we're supposed to get snow. So if I need a wood heater or something like that, you better get it for it.
0: You know, I grew up with a wood heater, and I don't know about you, but I can remember taking a blanket and holding it up in front of that wood heater and then heading to the bed and throwing it onto the bed on top of you, and then you laid another blanket on top of you to get it warm.
5: Yeah. I don't think I went that far because we had many covers on the bed. Just you didn't move once you got under that.
0: You'd almost smother if you rolled the wrong way. You might couldn't get rolled back over. We had a big feather bed, so... But that was the only way, because that was the only heat we had, and our bedrooms are on the backside, you know. So
5: yeah.
0: If you was going to warm it up, you had to have something.
5: But we had coal back then, and it was a lot better.
0: Yeah, well, I tell you what, wood could get real hot right there in the living room, but not so much in them back rooms.
5: Exactly. They didn't have boilers on.
0: No, they didn't.
5: But I've got some wood heaters, so if anybody needs one. And my phone number is 423-505-6734.
0: I got you, buddy.
5: Thank you.
0: Hey, are you going to come up and see the Isaacs in November with us?
5: I'd love to.
0: Well, I'm going to be watching. I'm going to be watching for you. Me and you will talk before that show, though, okay?
5: Okay. All right.
0: See you, buddy. All right. Yep. He comes up here and joined me there come up and seen some shows up there with me at Swanee Inn. It's always good to see some of the folks that listen to us here. Isaacs will put on a phenomenal show. We've seen the Isaacs up there. We've seen Gene Watson. We've seen T. Graham Brown. Bringing a lot more up there as well. So my buddy Ron is, what a good friend he is. He helps me out quite a bit there. Stephen, can you check the printer? I had is there anything on it there? I believe I've got a couple of things on there this morning. Help me keep up to date. Let's see here. Let's see what we got. Survey says. All right. Yeah, I knew there was something on there, and now he's bringing it to me. All right. So give us a call this morning. Be glad to get your items on to buy, sell, and trade. It is 9 o'clock this morning. It's time for us to go up to where local equals fresh. What am I talking about? No, it ain't. We done did local equals fresh. It's a local IGA Bridgeport. You know that. But, hey, we're headed up to 200 Elm Avenue right here in South Pittsburgh. We're getting ready to talk about something good to eat. This is Stephen's Day, if nothing else is. They've got chicken and dressing, barbecue pork, and that fried flounder. If you like Stephen and you like you can fix your plate the way you want it. You want four vegetables, they'll fix it for you. You want an extra piece of fish, they can do that for you, too. You want two pinto beans and one fried okra, you can do that, or vice versa. Or you want all three of your vegetables to be fried okra, it don't matter to them. They'll fix it the way you want it. Let me tell you what the veggies are. I love pinto beans, but I believe I'd have to have me some of them lima beans this morning. They're on there along with fried okra, potato logs, slaw, carrots, corn, mashed potatoes. Get you some pinto beans there as well, whatever you're looking for. Now, you want something sweet? How about that sugar-free pineapple pie? They say sugar-free, but it's really, really good. The honey bun cake. You need something to put you in a coma there for sugar? That's the one. Check it out. That's my buddies Dave and Patty at the Dixie Freeze. They're up there 11 to 5. Get it while it lasts. And if you see my buddy Coy up there, you tell him I said hi, will you? It is, 3 minutes after. Yeah. Just come off the packs as well. Veterans Day Honor Ceremony, Honor Service and Sacrifice, Saturday, November the 14th at 2 p.m. at the Jasper City Park. 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I'll keep you up to date on that as well. 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
0: All right, folks, we're back. It is 8 minutes after the hour. Crafting 101 series. Come and join us here August the 28th, 5 p.m. at a no skills required introductory sewing session. 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Go by up here, just right next door to the Dixie Freeze, by the way, at the Bean Pearson Library, or you can give them a call, 837-6513, and get on the list. Got to get on that list. All right, so I was talking about shows on Park Concerts, shows coming your way. At the Park Theater in McMinnville, you got Colin Ray October the 30th. You got Sammy Kershaw November the 12th. And you got Artemis Powell going to be there 12-17. Gene Watson, February 13th, and Mark Chestnut, February the 19th. You got the Isaacs in Suwanee on the 28th, and the Bellamy's December the 3rd at Tucker Theater. All right, that is going on onfireconcerts.com, and you can check them out on Facebook and get your tickets right there. Get them before they sell out. Good morning, Swap Shop.
10: Hey, yes. I've got a bunch of old Barber Dimes I'm wanting to sell. They're from 1891 to 1916. And I'd also like to buy some old pocket knives in any condition.
0: Okay.
10: My number is 423-637-0876.
0: I got you down, buddy.
10: Oh, thanks.
0: See you now. Hey, he's got some old barber dimes there he's wanting to sell from 1891 or 92, he said, and up to 1916. He's he wants to buy pocket knives in any condition. Give him a call. 637-0876 is his number to call. You know, I've always been a big fan of just a couple of brands, but primarily, I guess, because of my dad and my granddad. My dad had a knife that he always kept wrapped up and sealed, and I do have it. And I remember what he did with it. And it was he called it a German eye. And I think it was made by Boker. But it was a German eye. It was literally out of Germany. That's what I had on the blades, and I still have it. It's a poor blade German eye. And I had said something to Stephen and Rachel one time. Rachel, I was telling her about my dad and all the different ones, and I said, the knives that always stood out to me were the German eye, and also the hen rooster. And for a few years there, that's what I was getting for Father's Day or for birthday or whatever. And it's really neat. I have all those put up there. But, you know, a hen and rooster is a hard knife to find there. There was three knives I remember. It was the German eye, the hen and rooster, and the kissing crane. And you didn't see a lot of those, and they are hard to find. I think when Stephen found that German eye, he had one. The guy that he was talking to, he had one. He had it. He didn't even have it on display. I think he had it put up. You know, they're hard to find, and of course they're cheap. Oh, really? Where at? Oh, the old flea market at East Ridge, but he didn't have it on display. He had it put up, didn't he? Yeah. Those are, I'll tell you what, I have that knife put up, and I'm tickled to death to have it, and I have my hen and roosters put up. I'm tickled to death to have those there, so. But I just, when he said that old pocket knives, that's what I always think of there. Hey, if you're a big golfer, only $400 for a team, and it goes all the proceeds, 100% of this, folks. Not a dime goes to any of these people. They play. They have volunteers to help with everything. They take all the proceeds for deserving children in Marion County for Christmas. September the 27th, 1 p.m. at the Dogwood Hills at Flat Rock, Alabama. Closest to the pin, longest drive, and lowest team score. A scramble format. Steve Klein, 277-2929, or Dave Fostello, 321-4191. You need those numbers, you call me. I want you to be a part of this as well. 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They have platinum levels at 1,000, silver levels at 3, gold levels at 5, and bronze at 150. Whatever you can do, please, please, please step up and let's be a part of this. 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And that is a great thing there as well. 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All right. 13 minutes after the hour this morning. Hey, if you're looking for a part-time job, how about a teacher's aide or a sub? 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Here's the best part about this. No nights, no weekends. You must pass the background check and a drug test. Now, if you've got children, an infant, a toddler, a preschooler, and you want to get them started off and get that high-quality early care for them, you can visit the same website at www.sbheadstart.info today. Whether you're wanting a job or you need to get those kids registered, got to do it today. 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All right. So there we are. Yep. 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
0: Survey says it is 21 minutes after the hour. My phone is wing dinging, buddy. I am, I meant to tell Stephen, I seen my phone ding last night and it scared me because I seen a thing come up. I'll have to tell Stephen in a minute. He's doing something else. I'll tell him in a minute. Let's see. All right. So let's see what we got here. I seen my friend Kim from Sister Spirits at the Chamber of Commerce banquet last night. Good to see her and her husband there while they were out and about. 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And hey, she owns the Sister Spirits, locally owned, woman-owned hometown liquor store in Whittle. 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Now, let them help you make you a custom bag. See, I think that's a great idea as well. Tell them what you want. You know, and I'll tell you how I used to do it, and I think this would be a great idea. Go up there and just tell them, say, look, I want to spend this much. Make me up a bag and let them make you up a custom bag that nobody else is going to get like that. I think that's a great idea. Or tell them what you want in it. Let them tell you what kind of cost they can put you into a bag. And I promise you, it'll be cheaper than anything else. And it'll be neat. It's one of those one-of-a-kind deals. Go up there and stop and see her there. She's in Whittle, 14173 Highway 28 in Whittle. Monday through Thursday, 10 to 9. Friday, Saturday, 10 to 10. Sunday, 10 to 6. 658-2225. That's Sister Spirits. If it's made under the moon, you'll find it under her roof. Yes, you will. I guess we're going to have to come up with a River 104.9, a special grab-and-go bag. We're going to have to come up with something there. I did talk to her about something last night that I worked on here a couple weeks ago when I was hanging out over with my buddy Gary with Rascal Flats. I got to reach out to him here next week. I've just had so much going on. He and I were talking about some things we're going to be doing. He'll be calling me, and we're going to be talking to him here pretty soon. He's a big golfer. He's talking about coming down playing a little golf, and we're going to invite him by the station while he's up here. So congratulations. Let me get this. I meant to pull this up originally. Congratulations to Miss golly, I hope I say this right, folks. So young lady, if I don't, I apologize. Avaya, I believe it is. A-V-A-Y-A, Avaya Birdwell, on her Whitwell Middle School homecoming queen. Congratulations, young lady. A very pretty girl. Got her crown on, got her flowers there. So congratulations, young lady, for your Whitwell Middle School homecoming queen. Congratulations. All right, so let me see what else I got coming up. Oh, Lord. My sister sends me an update of things. The biggest problem with my updates is I can't, there's no way I can read that, and I'm going to have to print that. So there we are. Good morning, Swap Shop.
1: My number is 423-203-6218. I've got a 2002 Chevy Suburban, runs and drives. It looks a little rough. They just have to call me. I explain to them some stuff when it runs and drives. I need a 2150 out of it or negotiable.
0: Okay.
1: I've got a brand new dog kennel. My girlfriend wants $80 for it. It's a 6'4" x 6'4".
0: 6x6. What, a chain link? You're talking about like the chain link fence dog kennel?
1: Yes, sir.
0: Yeah, okay.
1: It's
0: all
1: a
0: right.
1: 6'4" x 6'4", with a little gate and everything, little door gate and all those.
0: Okay.
1: It's brand new.
0: All right.
1: Yeah. What's the phone number for the Swap and Shop in Dunlap, sir, if you don't mind me asking?
0: Well, you ready?
1: Yes, sir, I'm ready.
0: It is 949-5845.
1: 5805. Thank you, sir. Sorry about that.
0: All right. Hang on just a minute. Let me make sure I'm giving it to you right. 949-5805. Yeah, it's 5805. I was just trying to make sure. I don't call it that much. I call Glenn on his cell. So, yeah, it's 949-5805.
1: All right. Thank you, sir, for taking time.
0: All right, buddy. Thank
1: Appreciate
0: you. Bye-bye. I can't believe I just drew a blank. I was right on that phone number. It's 949-5805, right? Close enough. 203-6218. He has got a 02 Chevy Suburban. He says it runs and drives. Looks a little rough, but he'll get you around $2,150. I'll take that home. And she has, his friend has a brand new dog kennel, 6'4" x 6'4" chain link for $80. That is a bargain. All right, 203-6208 is that number. Good morning, Swap Shop.
3: Good morning. How are you this morning?
0: Hello, Pam. How are you?
3: I'm doing wonderful. Well, I'm having a yard sale today.
0: All right.
3: 9060 Vacuum Highway.
0: All right.
3: Whitwell, Tennessee, at my house. And it, everything's from 25 cents, maybe $3, up to $3. That's all.
0: Okay.
3: Okie doke.
0: Thank you, Pam.
3: You have a wonderful day.
0: You too. See ya. All right, there's my longtime friend Pam Neely there having a yard sale this morning, 9060 Valley View Highway, and we'll just go the old way and zip around through. They should be on your right past Marshall Springs Road. Good morning, Swap Shop.
22: Yes, I'm calling today. Today's my birthday. My name's Kathy L. Curry, and I turned 67 years old.
0: All right, hang on.
22: And I'll do one today.
0: Hang on. What's your name? What is your name?
22: What?
0: I've got to write it down. What is your name?
22: My name's Kathy with a K. That's name Cooley, C-O-L-E-Y.
0: There was a lady that called your birthday in.
22: Say what, ma'am?
0: Your birthday has already been called in. A lady called it in this morning.
22: Oh, okay. So there's a friend that called it.
0: Yeah, you're already in here. She said you were 118.
22: So did I win or did somebody else win?
0: Well, you're just on the list. There'll be a drawing here after a while.
22: Oh, okay then. Okay, thank you.
0: Yes, bye-bye. Ma'am. Bye-bye. All right.
22: Bye-bye.
0: I think she had another number going on over there that was throwing her off there or whatever. But

0: 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Okay. There we are. Give us a call this morning. Let's get you riding from the buy, sell, trade. We got things going on there every day. Let's see. We've been talking about Castles Outdoors. 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Hey, he's up there today, Monday through Friday. 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We'll be back in just a minute.
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1: All right, we're back. Thanks for joining us. Thanks for being with us here this morning. We are getting through this, and hey, a lot of things are going on this weekend. Make sure you get out and enjoy it, whether you're just got football tonight and got shows going on in Knoxville. Got the Temptations and the Four Tops on Sunday night. I know that's exciting as well. 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All right, so I'm going to do something here while we are doing this. I hope y'all are having a great day. I hope you're a lot of things are going on with you that you're having a, switching something around here just a little bit. All right, so it is 9:37. It is 23 minutes before the hour. Give me a call. I'll be glad to get you on for your swap and shop items here. Call, comment. Robert, I know you listen to me every morning. I talked to our county mayor, David Jackson, last night. He is going to work for the get the numbers. I told him kind of just briefly what you and I had talked about. I'm wondering how I got up to that amount or whatever. And he said a lot of times, he says, well, what you're going to look at is some of the foundries and the factories pay more for specialized jobs. And a lot of times that pushes that up. But he is going to reach out and get us those figures, and we should have those sometime next week. He said he would try to give them today, but he said probably sometime next week. But we're going to have those numbers. He's going to break it down for us there a little bit so we can see what we got. So you and I both going to learn a little something. So I didn't forget about you last night. I talked to him just for a minute there. It's good to see him up there as well, along with seeing some of the commissioners and mayor of South Pittsburgh up there as well. Got to see them. 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It is ServiceNow, where it's hard to stop a train. All right. So I know Steven is reaching out. Going to be talking to Brock here. Got some things going on there. I was talking a minute ago, and you had stepped over to do some other things. My phone went off last night, and I kind of glanced at it, and it scared me. I got scared because I seen the name pop up, and I thought we need to put a fence up at the Tennessee line and block off Mississippi and Arkansas because I seen somebody say there's a chance he's coming next week. So you know who I'm talking about. So Bubba LaRoy may be in town next week. I've got to set up a couple things for him, but Ernie McCoy, what a great American he is. What a great guy he is. He actually cleaned himself up. I don't know if he still looks that way, but they may not let him cross the border there. They may cross the Mississippi River, you know, so we shall see how that goes. But anyway, he may be coming down next week. We've got some videos we're going to be working on, and I think he's interested in doing that as well. So I've got to work on that as well. So anyway, it is 20 minutes before the hour. Don't let those priceless memories fade away. You need to call my friend Miss Diane. Whether it's a faded photograph, it's on a VHS tape. How about 8mm, 16mm slides? It's on micro cassettes. It's on video cassettes, custom photo books, scrapbooks, even restoring treasured photographs. the memory tree in Ms. Diane can help you bring those memories back to life. Make those beautiful photo books, scrapbooks, great Christmas gifts. But start now. This is not something that just happens overnight. So get with her, 713-899-7868. You give her a call, she'll get with you. She'll set up a time to meet with you and get your things going for you right there. That is the memory tree in Ms. Diane Glenn. That's where yesterday's memories become tomorrow's treasures. All right, so folks, we are getting pretty close. I got Grand Ole Opry trivia. I did not get it. Now, okay. This artist was asked to become an opera member by a country music legend that has reinvented himself now due to a situation that's kind of unique. But he is, this artist's debut album is the best-selling album by any American Idol contestant. And this opera member has just recently launched a new wellness brand. Who am I talking about? That is so, so, so easy. Myself and my son, Brody, we were backstage the night that this artist was asked to become a member of the Grand Ole Opry. I got a picture with this artist. We were on TV with this artist as well by accident. And I'd love to be able to find that clip, and I don't know that I can, but I'm going to try to find it. And also, we got a got a picture with this artist before a life-changing event happened to him. So that asked her to become a member. So see, I just give you all kinds of hers and hims in there. Who wants tickets to the Grand Ole Opry? That's the way it's going to be. Oh, I see the lights flashing. Do I have somebody that's going to... Good morning, Swap Shop.
2: Good morning, there.
1: Hey, how you doing, Joseph?
2: Oh, not too good this morning. We got a little bad news about Mama.
1: Oh.
2: About 11 o'clock yesterday, her nurse had come and bathed her, and I was in the laundry room putting clothes in the laundry, and she fell in the living room and has broke her left hip.
1: Oh, Lord of mercy.
2: She's over at Memorial, the one downtown, in room 302. Phyllis called me a little bit ago and said they're going to do surgery about 11 o'clock, I guess, their time. So if y'all want to go over and see her sometime today, you might want to wait till tomorrow, because she'll probably, like Phyllis said, be sedated the rest of the day.
1: Well, if they're doing surgery, that means that her health, her heart and everything is strong enough for her to go through that. So that's a good thing.
2: They was going to do it yesterday, but she was having severe chest pains, and the doctor at the Memorial over in Hickson said he was afraid to do it. He said she may not come through this. So he said, I'm going to go ahead and send her to the one over in downtown. And what they decide, and they decided last night, I guess, or early this morning, to do surgery about 11 o'clock. Phyllis said she's at herself this morning. Last night, she didn't even know nobody. She couldn't speak. Phyllis said, everybody just keep her in your prayers. And if anybody wants to go see her, it's in room 302 at the one downtown Memorial.
1: Okay. All right.
2: Phyllis told me the new name of it. I've done forgot now. So.
1: Yeah, and I did know it too, and I done forgot as well. But everybody knows it by that.
2: Yeah, by the old hot memorial over there next, what is it, Macaulay?
1: Yep. it kind of sits on the hill there a little bit.
2: Yeah, but yep. If y'all want to go over and see her, y'all can, or you might want to just wait tomorrow. Me and Phyllis, Randall, we're going over, and then Phyllis, she spent the night last night over. She's going to come home, clean up, and go back.
1: I got you.
2: So, but just keep us in your prayers, yep. And we'll keep you informed Monday.
1: You know we will.
2: All right. Bye-bye.
1: Thanks. All right, there. Let's keep Miss Eileen in your thoughts and prayers there today. She's getting ready to go through a hip surgery there. She broke her hip yesterday, so hopefully everything will be fine with that as well there. She is one of the last of the Lubin family. Her brothers, Ira and Charlie Lubin, which were members of Grand Ole Opry. And, of course, Charlie was a solo career for many, many years there as well. What a great guy. He used to come by the station here a lot. So, Miss Eileen, we hope the best for her there. All right, the Kimball Speedy Lubin Tire Center. 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
1: Okay, we're back. Jimmy, give us a call back there. 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
5: Yes, sir.
1: Hey, buddy.
5: I'm in the need to buy some 55-gallon steel burn barrels. I like to have them with a top open on them. I can cut them, but I'd rather buy them if someone got the lid off of them.
1: All right. With
5: 423-681-0183.
1: I got you, buddy.
5: Well, thank you, buddy. Bye.
1: See ya. All right. 681. That's what he said. I wrote it out. I'm dyslexic here this morning. 681-0183. He's looking for some burn barrels. He'd like to have them with the lid already off of them, but he can cut them, but he said he'd rather have them with the lid already off of them there. So give him a call. Tell him what you got. He'll fix you up. 681-0183 is that number to call. Well, I don't know how they started here. So I got, there ain't a date on these. I don't know if that's the line or not. Okay. Okay. It is 10 minutes before the hour, and we're pretty much wrapped up this morning. I can't believe we don't have a Grand Ole Opry member answer there. This artist is a Grand Ole Opry member, and let me read what it says here. Coming soon to the Grand Ole Opry, Carly Pierce, Jordan Davis, Little Big Town, and more. For tickets, visit opry.com. So if you think you know who this artist is, you need to. This artist is going to be alongside Marty Stewart and more. Oh, and Connie Smith this Saturday will become the longest continuous female member of the Grand Ole Opry with 61 years. What a accomplishment. She is a very, very sweet lady. Her biggest hit, once a day, every day, all day long, Miss Connie Smith, married to none other than Grand Ole Opry member Marty Stewart. Good morning, Swap Shop.
6: Good morning, Travis. Number 305-4404. Still have the PSE compound hunting bow, $75. I have an ice machine, it's under the counter stainless steel, $200. Still looking for property in Marion County, flat land only, no bluff property. And have light fixtures. There's 30 of them. They're inside and outside fixtures, high dollar ones. $350 will get all of them, or we'll sell them separately. And got a friend that's still looking for 270 BAR, so he'll call me with the information. I'll relay it to him. 305-4404. Have a good day.
1: All right, buddy. Talk to you soon.
6: See you.
1: Bye. All right, there's Rick there. 305-4404. Got the lighting. Makes him a great deal on that. Got the compound bow. Still looking for that property in the Jasper Whipple area, flatlander only, and looking for a 270 BAR. So if you got that, 305-4404. All right, that's going to kind of wrap it up for what we're going to do, but I'm going to go ahead and pick the birthdays this week. I had to look and see. All right, so we had four. We had Lester Parker from Valley Head, Alabama. We had Kimberly Ritchie from Whitwell. We had Haley Townley from Flintstone. We had Kathy Cooley from Whitwell. And we pick one because we don't have a child, so we pick one out of here. Let me see which number it comes up. All right. Kimberly Ritchie of Whitwell, you are the winner here today. You win a birthday prize there. And let's see here. Let me put these into the phone here. We've got two. shouldn't take much for the phone to do this. We put in this random thing that we pick them out. I had done the birthdays here at the anniversaries. I'm putting them in. We got William and Tracy Hatfield of Whitwell, and we got Stephen Claire Grimes of Sequatchie. I'm putting those in. Give me just a minute. Let me hit start. William and Tracy Hatfield, you are the winners there today of the anniversary. Wait a minute. Nope. Yes. I'm going to go ahead and do the anniversary since I've already said it. I'm going to go ahead and do it. But I will put, at the end of the month, I will put Stephen Claire Grimes in the end of the month because I've already done this. We had one that was didn't go through this past month. So William and Trace Happy will take that one. But Stephen Claire Grimes, they will go into the chance to win for the end of the month. So there we go. So Stephen Claire got an extra chance there, but William Trace Hatfield. There we go. Good morning, Swap Shop.
7: Has anybody answered your trivia question yet?
1: Well, I'm thinking somebody's getting ready to. I'm ready.
7: Well, I was thinking, is it Darius Rucker?
1: Oh, it is not, but good guess.
7: Okay.
1: All right, so that was Darius Rucker. Let's do it again here. I might keep us up for a minute. This artist was asked to become an opera member by Randy Travis. This artist's debut album is the best-selling album by any American Idol contestant, to which I have the songbook that is autographed and hanging in this station. And this Grand Ole Opry member recently launched the new wellness brand, High Note. Who am I talking about? This artist is returning both tonight and tomorrow night at the Grand Ole Opry with Marty Stewart, Randy Travis, and more. Who is it? Call me now. If you want to win, call me and tell me who it is. I'm waiting. Come on. I know somebody's sitting there going, I know who it is. This artist shows up at the Grand Ole Opry, there'll be two shows tonight, there'll be two shows tomorrow night, and the place will be packed. Tick, tick, tick. Okay. Oh, somebody's calling. Good morning, Swap Shop.
8: Yes, I'm calling to find everyone the birthday sign.
1: The birthday was Kimberly Ritchie of Whitman.
8: So this is Kathy Curley. It was my birthday today. I was turned 67. I was just asking.
1: Right, I understand. It was Kimberly Ritchie of Whitwell won today.
8: Say what now?
1: Kimberly Ritchie of Whitwell is the winner today.
8: Yeah, who is the winner?
1: Kimberly Ritchie.
8: You say Kimberly. Kim
1: Ritchie won.
8: Who?
1: Kimberly Ritchie.
8: Oh, Kimberly.
1: Hang on just
8: somebody
1: a minute.
8: Somebody else won. I didn't win.
1: Hang on just a minute. All right. So I am going to. No, I got it on hold, I thought. Line two? No. Ma'am, if you want to call back in, Stephen will pick it up there as well. I didn't hang up on you. I was putting you on hold. So, Stephen, apparently she couldn't understand me. So, anyway, the Grand Ole Opry trivia will go on in the morning. We'll actually play that as well. So, make sure you check us out again in the morning. We'll see you then. So, that's going to do it for us. We're going to wrap this thing up. Folks, have a great day. And Sherry Farmer's up next with all the great country music. So long, everybody.
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2: ABC News, I'm Sherry Preston. Prince Harry, Elton John, Elton John's husband, and Liz Hurley, some of those who have now been ordered to pay the publisher of the Daily Mail an initial $13 million following their failed invasion of privacy case. The claimants lost the case in London last month, during which they said their phones had been hacked, claims it could not be proven. A sword-wielding attacker slashed several people at a school in Sweden today. He's now in custody. It happened just northwest of Stockholm. Severe weather hitting the Atlantic seaboard. No one was seriously injured, but it did cause a good amount of damage.
3: A rain-wrapped tornado tearing through the city of Dover, Delaware, sending debris flying and leaving behind a trail of destruction.
4: I can't believe this.
3: Some residents caught off guard, racing to take shelter. Two hotels left badly damaged, pieces of the building wrapped around power lines.
2: ABC's Morgan Norwood, another food safety scare as health officials in Minnesota and Wisconsin warn consumers of alfalfa sprouts potentially contaminated with salmonella. This is ABC News.
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0: Get to drinking. That is Zach John King. Let's do it. Let's take a trip down memory lane. August 21st, this day in history. Our first stop is the year 1959. That is when Hawaii became the 50th state in our wonderful country. On this date in 1987, Dirty Dancing opened in theaters. And in 1998, Wesley Snipes received a star on the Hollywood Walk of Fame. And there you have it, this day in history. Moving forward, we'll hear from Sam Hunt, but first, Luke Bryan is next with Country and She Knows It.
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4: Expect mostly sunny skies out there for your afternoon. Highs 90 to 92. Can't rule out a stray shower, but most of us will stay dry for the next few days. Tonight, becoming fair. Overnight lows upper 60s to near 70. For the weekend, mostly sunny and hot for the afternoons. Highs 90 to 92. 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

0: It's Megan Maroney with Madison. If you find yourself in front of a screen this weekend, there's lots to watch. Okay, if you're going to the big, big screen in the movie theaters, there's Insidious Out of the Further. It's a scary one, so you know how I feel about those. I won't be seeing that, but maybe you will if you like that stuff. But it is the latest installment of the series. Also in movie theaters, Tony, which is about Anthony Bourdain's early life and stars Dominic Sessa. And It Ends, another scary one, which follows friends who find themselves driving down a never-ending road. Yes, a back road. Not just any road, it's a back road. But anyway, that's what's in theaters. On home screens or whatever screen you got one of these services on, over on FX, FXX, and Hulu, It's Always Sunny in Philadelphia. It's 18th season of TV's longest-running live-action comedy. Netflix has Outer Banks, which is the fifth and final season of that young adult action adventure series. Paramount Plus has Average Joe, which is its second season. It's action drama. And then there you have it. That's the new stuff that you can watch, whether it's on the big screen or whatever screen, you know, you got at home or wherever. Everything moves. Shaboozy and Jelly Rolls next with Amen.
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10: Expect mostly sunny skies out there for your afternoon. Highs 90 to 92. Can't rule out a stray shower, but most of us will stay dry for the next few days. Tonight, becoming fair. Overnight lows upper 60s to near 70. For the weekend, mostly sunny and hot for the afternoons. Highs 90 to 92. 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

0: covering part of three states, 13 counties, and a big old chunk of the river. 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
1: ABC News, I'm Sherry Preston. Sources say Navy officials are weighing whether to strip the name of one of World War II's most famous black service members from a new aircraft carrier and instead name the ship for President Trump. Doris Miller was a cook aboard the USS West Virginia and helped move the ship's mortally wounded captain to safety before taking control of an anti-aircraft gun and shooting down at least one Japanese plane. Federal appeals court has halted a ruling allowing thousands of college players who graduated high school in 2022 an extra year of eligibility. Confirmation on Long Island, those weather spouts did reach land.
2: Yesterday at approximately 7:11 p.m., we had a tornado touchdown here in Atlantic Beach at the Sun and Surf Beach Club. There was extensive damage.
1: Nassau County, New York executive Bruce Blakeman, a Texas court slashing the $50 million judgment against InfoWars founder Alex Jones to just $1.5 million. This is ABC News.
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Ella Langley is one of several country artists that are up against one another, okay? 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
3: He's a ranch hand in a pinch, man. Hotter than the red on the cattle brand. Cause she's a gold digger with a quick trigger. A cast iron skillet swinging lid flipper. Now he's a double wide on the county line. Sipping on a six pack of Lone Star Light. She did him dirty, took him

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1: It's Cody Johnson with Horse Back. Mattel is celebrating 100 years of Marilyn Monroe. Now, she would have been 100 June 1st this year, but, you know, sadly, she passed away way too soon. But she has just remained such an icon, right? So many people love Marilyn Monroe, inspired by so much of her attitude, her, you know, you always see some of her quotes, some of her movies, but Barbie signature doll here that they've created is inspired by the 1953 musical Gentlemen Prefer Blondes. And it is out there for purchase for only $81, which I thought, you know what, for a signature Barbie, that's probably on the lower end. A beautiful doll, if you're wondering, oh, which dress is that? That's the pink one that Madonna wore in her music video too, where she was inspired by Marilyn Monroe. But really beautiful doll. You can check that out. I'm sharing that with you on my socials. So just search for Sherry Farmer on Facebook and you can check that out. Let me know if you got one or if you've got a Barbie collection. My mom has somewhat of a Barbie collection. She started it then stopped because, you know, sometimes you just start looking at that and you're like, I'm out of control. I gotta cut back. So she did. But anyway, really nice stuff. On the way, we've got Kane Brown with Woman.
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10: Is life insurance still on your list from earlier this year? Now is the perfect time to just get it done. 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
15: 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The Town of Jasper Monthly Meetings are the second Monday of each month at 6 p.m. at the City Offices on the Courthouse Square. South Pittsburgh City Meetings are the second Tuesday of each month at 6 p.m. at the Senior Center on Elm Avenue. Whitwell City Meetings are the second Thursday of each month at 6 p.m. at the City Hall. Mont Eagle City Meetings are the last Monday of the month at 5 p.m. City Hall. The Marion County Commission Meetings are the last Monday of each month at 6 p.m. at the Lawson Building on Ridley Avenue. The Marion County School Board typically meets on the second Monday of each month at 5 p.m. at the Central Office in Jasper.
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19: Expect mostly sunny skies out there for your afternoon. Highs 90 to 92. Can't rule out a stray shower, but most of us will stay dry for the next few days. Tonight, becoming fair. Overnight lows upper 60s to near 70. For the weekend, mostly sunny and hot for the afternoons. Highs 90 to 92. 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

0: Jelly Roll with hands up. It's time for your random stat of the day. And it's about the Tooth Fairy. Yep. Her price has gone up, according to Delta Dental. The average rate for a lost tooth is now $5.84, which is up from $5.01 last year. And now you know, because kids talk about these things on the playground. Parents. Kent Moore is next with Beer Money.
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0: Phone Keys Wallet. That is Lainey Wilson along with John Mayer. And we've got another combination here of flavors. You may go for this, then maybe not. But Pringles. If you love Pringles, you can get their favorite dill pickle flavor in a bottle. Thanks to a collaboration with Sugarlands Distilling. So they have created a Pringles Dill Pickle Potato Vodka. It's 60 proof, and a 750 milliliter bottle will run you $22 online. So I don't know. Some stores may have it, very select stores, but you know, it's become a thing, all these flavor mix-ups, which is why I have my Tasty Tuesday for you. But I rarely cover the alcohol because I don't really drink. But every now and then I will share something that I hear that's interesting with you that I've seen at the store. So I'm one of those folks that actually take my own pictures. I don't snag it from anyone, and I'm not doing any kind of creative AI stuff with any of the foods or foods that I wish existed. And I've been seeing that a lot lately online. But this one is legit. That Pringles, there's a pickle vodka. Okay, so again, that's Sugarlands Distilling. You may want to look that up. Check it out if that sounds interesting to you. On the way, Tyler Hubbard's Dancing in the Country.
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12: Now your 104.9 The River Tennessee Valley forecast.
10: Expect mostly sunny skies out there for your afternoon. Highs 90 to 92. Can't rule out a stray shower, but most of us will stay dry for the next few days. Tonight, becoming fair. Overnight lows upper 60s to near 70. For the weekend, mostly sunny and hot for the afternoons. Highs 90 to 92. 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
2: ABC News, I'm Mike Dubusky. It's been a stormy 24 hours for much of the Northeast, with cleanup efforts now underway in Nassau County. Executive Bruce Blakeman says his area saw a rare tornado last night.
3: Yesterday at approximately 7:11 p.m., we had a tornado touchdown here in Atlantic Beach at the Sun and Surf Beach Club. There was extensive damage.
2: He adds there were no serious injuries. Another tornado struck Dover, Delaware overnight, causing extensive damage and prompting officials to call a state of emergency. The defense is now rested in the case of Lindsay Clancy, the woman accused of murdering her three children. Prosecutors are now calling three additional witnesses as part of a brief rebuttal case, and closing arguments could happen as soon as Monday. Health officials across 15 states are now warning about alfalfa sprouts that may have been contaminated, with more than 50 cases of E. coli or salmonella infections linked to the greens. This is ABC News.
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10: It's Friday. Time for local news on Sequatchie Valley Now. And it's also time for some high school football. It all begins tonight. Be sure to check it out on our family of stations and our streaming sites. You'll be hearing South Pittsburgh, Marion County, Whitwell, and Sequatchie County. Don't miss the action. Andrew Dunn, a seventh grader at Marion County's Jasper Middle School, is the America's favorite student among over 50,000 competitors. He receives $20,000 in education and a professional photo shoot, plus a tour of the Planetary Society with Bill Nye, the science guy, in Los Angeles. Jasper Middle School Principal Dr. Heath Thacker praised Andrew for his outstanding and determined student achievement. Whitwell, Tennessee author Mr. Casey Phillips is a winner in the L. Ron Hubbard Writers of the Future contest, earning him a trip to Hollywood for a week-long master class workshop, an awards event, and his winning story will be published in the international best-selling anthology L. Ron Hubbard Presents Writers of the Future, Volume 43. Tennessee last month posted its lowest unemployment rate in 2 years, according to the new data released from the Tennessee Department of Labor. The state's seasonally adjusted unemployment rate in July is 3.4%, down 0.1 percentage point from the previous month and a year ago. For complete details on these stories, along with the Marion County and Sequatchie County arrest reports, go to svalleydow.com. 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

Their new album, Young, is officially been released. It's available today. And this one's part of that album. Stan and Shay with Say So.

0: 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I mean, she has been in the business for quite a while, so she knows her country. 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Okay, late night. 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
13: Expect mostly sunny skies out there for your afternoon. Highs 90 to 92. Can't rule out a stray shower, but most of us will stay dry for the next few days. Tonight, becoming fair. Overnight lows upper 60s to near 70. For the weekend, mostly sunny and hot for the afternoons. Highs 90 to 92. 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

0: was Parker McCollum with Killing Me. Happy birthday if today is your special day. Some of the celebrities you get to share your day with include Jackie DeShannon, who is 85 today. You know, put a little love in your heart. Kim Cattrall of Sex and the City is 70 today. Of course, that means Samantha's 70, right? Singer Kim Sledge is 68. Chicago Bears football player, quarterback Jim McMahon, he's now 67. Carrie Ann Moss is 59. And Casey Musgraves is 38 today. Happy birthday, everybody. Chris Stapleton is next.
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0: It's Co Witzel and Ella Langley with Jaded. Kenny Chesney has a new album that'll be released next month titled Silver Sands Marina. So that's coming out on the 25th next month. But before that, next week, we're going to get to another single off that album. So that's coming up. He's going to release that next Friday, a new single, and it's titled Goldfish. And apparently it is a music video that we should all want to see. All right. So it's about a guy who, well, there's some drinking involved. Okay. But it's very lighthearted and definitely, like I said, it's one that apparently we're all going to want to watch. And to shoot the clip, Kenny and his band traveled to Maui after his second Sphere Las Vegas residency, and they got inspiration from the Hawaiian steel guitar on the track. So I love that they're giving us a little bit backstory before they even release the music video. So looking forward to that. Again, that's coming up next Friday. And we're going to hear from Kenny next with Carry On.
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10: Expect mostly sunny skies out there for your afternoon. Highs 90 to 92. Can't rule out a stray shower, but most of us will stay dry for the next few days. Tonight, becoming fair. Overnight lows upper 60s to near 70. For the weekend, mostly sunny and hot for the afternoons. Highs 90 to 92. 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
6: ABC News, I'm Mike Dubusky. The defense has rested in Lindsay Clancy's murder trial. The Massachusetts mother admits to killing her three children, but the defense says she's not criminally responsible because she was suffering from postpartum psychosis. Here's ABC News legal contributor Shauna Lloyd.
7: They are looking at her behavior because they want to ensure that this is something that's occurring due to the mental defect and not because it is premeditated. And that's what the defense is looking to highlight with this witness.
6: Closing arguments are expected next week. New York residents on Long Island are recovering after severe storms, including a tornado, which blew through the area overnight. Dover, Delaware also reported a tornado. And Prince Harry is one of several public figures who's been ordered to pay £9.5 million, about $13 million, to the Daily Mail. It comes after the former British royal and five others, including Elton John, lost an invasion of privacy case against that British newspaper. This is ABC News.
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9: Mainly dry and hot out there through your evening hours tonight. Mostly clear. Overnight lows into the upper 60s to near 70. For your weekend, pretty quiet with mostly sunny skies through Sunday. Afternoon highs on the hot side. Highs each day 90 to 92. Lows 68 to 70. 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And I'm Chief Meteorologist Patrick Corr.
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0: What Took You So Long, that is Jacob Hackworth. And if you haven't heard yet, much congratulations going out to Post Malone. Apparently, he's engaged to his girlfriend, Christy Lee. They went public with their relationship back in 2025, but her friend spilled the beans, posting on Instagram, you know, how happy she was that her friend is now engaged to Post. good for them. Of course, we have no information when it comes to, you know, when they're going to get married, any details or anything like that, very early in this engagement. So, but again, much congratulations to them. You know, if you recall, Post was previously engaged to Hee-sung Jamie Park, the mother of his daughter, but they split early 2025. So, hoping that this, and I hate to say it like that, I just hope, I mean, he's a celebrity. It's the celebrity world is crazy. I just hope and wish nothing but the best, and that it is a relationship that lasts, you know, as long as both people are happy. Jelly Roll is next with I Am Not Okay.
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0: been by now, that is Morgan Wallen. If you are a big fan of the Netflix show, The Hunting Wives, well, it's going to be back for a second season just in time for the holidays. Yeah, on Thanksgiving Day. Okay, so it will premiere November 26th. So this new season will release exclusively as the Netflix branded series in nearly all countries where the streaming service is available. And it'll be 8 new episodes. Your main characters will be back. Also, one of my favorites, John Stamos. He will be there, Uncle Jesse. But at the start of season 2, Sophie and Margot are on the outs, if you recall, from that first season. So it's been so long, I feel like, since I saw that. And I was just kind of like, oh, kind of got a little wild for me because I'm kind of nerdly, but that's okay, right? I'm looking forward to it. Eventually, I'll get to it. But again, that's something to look forward to. You know, the holiday season, Thanksgiving, you might have a little bit extra time to do all that binging that you're going to need to do. On the way, we've got Luke Bryan with Country, and she knows it.
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11: Now your 104.9 The River Tennessee Valley forecast. Mainly dry and hot out there through your evening hours tonight. Mostly clear. Overnight lows into the upper 60s to near 70. For your weekend, pretty quiet with mostly sunny skies through Sunday. Afternoon highs on the hot side. Highs each day 90 to 92. Lows 68 to 70. 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And I'm Chief Meteorologist Patrick Hoare.
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2: ABC News, I'm Mike Dubusky. Navy officials are considering renaming an aircraft carrier after President Trump. The vessel was set to be named after a black World War II service member named Doris Miller. Here's ABC News White House correspondent Karen Travers.
3: This would be unprecedented if they do follow through with this move. Two sources familiar with the discussion say it is something under consideration. This aircraft carrier had been christened back during the first Trump administration back in 2020.
2: Speaking of aircraft carriers, the USS Abraham Lincoln is now on its way back to the U.S. after 9 months deployed in the Middle East. The military has downplayed reports of poor living conditions aboard that vessel. The USS George Washington is taking its place in the Arabian Sea. And John Roberts, Chief Justice of the Supreme Court, now says work on President Trump's White House ballroom can continue for now as the court weighs legal challenges against the $400 million project. This is ABC News.
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10: Good morning, TDOT's wrapping up a crash in Lookout Valley, 24 East near Browns Ferry, Cummings Highway. Should be out of there hopefully in a few minutes as traffic continues to build. 75 coming southbound through that construction zone there between Bonnie Oaks and Shallowford. Watch a little bit of radar there throughout the day. It's possible to see radar there over the weekend also. If you get locked out, call Rick's Lock and Key in Chattanooga, 892-1700, Rick's Lock and Key. I'm Commander Chuck with your on-time traffic.
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0: He moved to Nashville to be a songwriter, not to be a performer. The performer thing came later, and he has carved out a pretty good spot for himself. Randy Houser, that is his latest one. It's back in the bottle. Toy Story 5, now over $1 billion in receipts at the box office. Something from the soundtrack from Taylor next.
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11: Good morning, T-Dot. Wrapping up a crash in Lookout Valley, 24 East near Browns Ferry, Cummings Highway. Should be out of there hopefully in a few minutes as traffic continues to build. 75 coming southbound through that construction zone there between Bonnie Oaks and Shallowford. Watch for a little bit of radar there throughout the day. It's possible to see radar there over the weekend also. If you get locked out, call Rick's Lock and Key in Chattanooga, 892-1700, Rick's Lock and Key. I'm Commander Chuck with your on-time traffic.
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18: Mainly dry and hot out there through your evening hours tonight. Mostly clear. Overnight lows into the upper 60s to near 70. For your weekend, pretty quiet with mostly sunny skies through Sunday. Afternoon highs on the hot side. Highs each day 90 to 92. Lows 68 to 70. 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That's Rock City Gardens, high atop Lookout Mountain. And I'm Chief Meteorologist Patrick Corr.
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3: Good morning, T-Dot. Wrapping up a crash in Lookout Valley, 24 East near Browns Ferry, Cummings Highway. Should be out of there hopefully in a few minutes as traffic continues to build. 75 coming southbound through that construction zone there between Bonnie Oaks and Shallowford. Watch a little bit of radar there throughout the day. It's possible to see radar there over the weekend also. If you get locked out, call Rick's Lock and Key in Chattanooga, 892-1700, Rick's Lock and Key. I'm Commander Chuck with your on-time traffic.
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0: Newly extended. That's what we can use to describe Luke Combs' tour moving into next year, in fact, with tour dates. Luke Combs and Be By You. Blake Shelton on the way with the Pistol Annies. We will chew tobacco spit.
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7: Good morning, T-Dot's wrapping up a crash in Lookout Valley, 24 East near Browns Ferry, Cummings Highway. Should be out of there hopefully in a few minutes as traffic continues to build. 75 coming southbound through that construction zone there between Bonnie Oaks and Shallowford. Watch a little bit of radar there throughout the day. It's possible to see radar there over the weekend also. If you get locked out, call Rick's Lock and Key in Chattanooga, 892-1700, Rick's Lock and Key. I'm Commander Chuck with your on-time traffic.
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12: Mainly dry and hot out there through your evening hours tonight. Mostly clear. Overnight lows into the upper 60s to near 70. For your weekend, pretty quiet with mostly sunny skies through Sunday. Afternoon highs on the hot side. Highs each day 90 to 92. Lows 68 to 70. 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And I'm Chief Meteorologist Patrick Core.
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2: ABC News, I'm Mike Dubusky. Closing arguments are set to begin next week in the Lindsey Clancy murder trial. The defense rested today. They'd been arguing Clancy was suffering from postpartum psychosis when she killed her three children in 2023. A new order from the Chief Justice of the Supreme Court, John Roberts, has allowed construction on the White House ballroom to continue. ABC's Stephen Portnoy has more.
3: The Chief Justice of the United States putting a stay in place, preventing a preliminary injunction that would have taken effect today from going into effect. It means that construction on the ballroom can continue, and not just the security-related portions, but all of the project.
2: After living in California for several years, Prince Harry and Meghan Markle are moving back to the UK. The family plans to live in a private, non-royal residence near London, according to The Telegraph. It comes after we learned Harry and others will have to pay $13 million to the Daily Mail newspaper after losing an invasion of privacy case. This is ABC News.
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10: Good morning, T-Dot. Wrapping up a crash in Lookout Valley, 24 East near Browns Ferry, Cummings Highway. Should be out of there hopefully in a few minutes as traffic continues to build. 75 coming southbound through that construction zone there between Bonnie Oaks and Shallowford. Watch a little bit of radar there throughout the day. It's possible to see radar there over the weekend also. If you get locked out, call Rick's Lock and Key in Chattanooga, 892-1700, Rick's Lock and Key. I'm Commander Chuck with your on-time traffic.
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0: He had a hit song with his wife, Caitlin, back in 2023. A great track called Thank God that we still love to play here from time to time. That song right there is about Caitlin and his woman. Latest one from Kane Brown. Dan and Shay just around the corner as we play great country right here for you.
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10: Good morning, T-Dot's wrapping up a crash in Lookout Valley, 24 East near Browns Ferry, Cummings Highway. Should be out of there hopefully in a few minutes as traffic continues to build. 75 coming southbound through that construction zone there between Bonnie Oaks and Shallowford. Watch a little bit of radar there throughout the day. It's possible to see radar there over the weekend also. If you get locked out, call Rick's Lock and Key in Chattanooga, 892-1700, Rick's Lock and Key. I'm Commander Chuck with your on-time traffic.
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18: Mainly dry and hot out there through your evening hours. Tonight, mostly clear. Overnight lows into the upper 60s to near 70. For your weekend, pretty quiet with mostly sunny skies through Sunday. Afternoon highs on the hot side. Highs each day 90 to 92. Lows 68 to 70. 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

0: country. 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Today's hit country without stopping.
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0: Kevin Powers working alongside Shaboozy at his Move On as we play Great Country and Nothing But For You. Collaborations very much in style right now. We've got buddy duets, couples duets, and even a cross-genre duet. Lainey Wilson works alongside John Mayer in the minutes to come.
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6: Good morning, T-Dot. Wrapping up a crash in Lookout Valley, 24 East near Browns Ferry, Cummings Highway. Should be out of there hopefully in a few minutes as traffic continues to build. 75 coming southbound through that construction zone there between Bonnie Oaks and Shallowford. Watch a little bit of radar there throughout the day. It's possible to see radar there over the weekend also. If you get locked out, call Rick's Lock and Key in Chattanooga, 892-1700, Rick's Lock and Key. I'm Commander Chuck with your on-time traffic.
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12: Mainly dry and hot out there through your evening hours tonight. Mostly clear. Overnight lows into the upper 60s to near 70. For your weekend, pretty quiet with mostly sunny skies through Sunday. Afternoon highs on the hot side. Highs each day 90 to 92. Lows 68 to 70. 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That's Rock City Gardens, high atop Lookout Mountain. And I'm Chief Meteorologist Patrick Hoare.
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2: ABC News, I'm Mike Dabosky. Iran's foreign ministry says the Trump administration's threat to impose new sanctions on the country is a crime against humanity. ABC News White House correspondent Karen Travers.
3: The Iranians certainly seem to be indicating that they think that these sanctions or some economic punishment are coming. They're saying that these could be oppressive and that military strength alone does not ensure the survival of a regime in a country, that if they're having difficulty with their economy, they're going to be in trouble.
2: The Justice Department today said it's agreed to a $400 million settlement with TikTok. In 2024, the Department of Justice sued that social media company for allegedly violating the Children's Online Privacy Act of 1998, claiming that TikTok had stored, collected, and processed data from child users without the consent of their parents. And the defense team for Lindsay Clancy has rested today. She's facing murder charges in the deaths of her children. This is ABC News.
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7: It's Friday. Time for local news on Sequatchie Valley Now. And it's also time for some high school football. It all begins tonight. Be sure to check it out on our family of stations and our streaming sites. You'll be hearing South Pittsburgh, Marion County, Whitwell, and Sequatchie County. Don't miss the action. Andrew Dunn, a seventh grader at Marion County's Jasper Middle School, is the America's favorite student among over 50,000 competitors. He receives $20,000 in education and a professional photo shoot, plus a tour of the Planetary Society with Bill Nye, the science guy, in Los Angeles. Jasper Middle School principal Dr. Heath Thacker praised Andrew for his outstanding and determined student achievement. Whitwell, Tennessee author Mr. Casey Phillips is a winner in the L. Ron Hubbard Writers of the Future contest, earning him a trip to Hollywood for a week-long master class workshop, an awards event, and his winning story will be published in the international best-selling anthology L. Ron Hubbard Presents Writers of the Future, Volume 43. Tennessee last month posted its lowest unemployment rate in 2 years, according to the new data released from the Tennessee Department of Labor. The state's seasonally adjusted unemployment rate in July is 3.4%, down 1/10 of a percentage point from the previous month and a year ago. For complete details on these stories, along with the Marion County and Sequatchie County arrest reports, go to svalleydow.com. For the River 104.9 and Country Roads 93.3, I'm Lucky Dot.
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10: Good morning, T-Dot. Traffic of a crash in Lookout Valley, 24 East near Browns Ferry, Cummings Highway. Should be out of there hopefully in a few minutes as traffic continues to build. 75 coming southbound through that construction zone there between Bonnie Oaks and Shallowford. Watch a little bit of radar there throughout the day. It's possible to see radar there over the weekend also. If you get locked out, call Rick's Lock and Key in Chattanooga, 892-1700, Rick's Lock and Key. I'm Commander Chuck with your on-time traffic.
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10: Good morning, T-Dot's wrapping up a crash in Lookout Valley, 24 East near Browns Ferry, Cummings Highway. Should be out of there hopefully in a few minutes as traffic continues to build. 75 coming southbound through that construction zone there between Bonnie Oaks and Shallowford. Watch a little bit of radar there throughout the day. It's possible to see radar there over the weekend also. If you get locked out, call Rick's Lock and Key in Chattanooga, 892-1700, Rick's Lock and Key. I'm Commander Chuck with your on-time traffic.
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13: Mainly dry and hot out there through your evening hours. Tonight, mostly clear. Overnight lows into the upper 60s to near 70. For your weekend, pretty quiet with mostly sunny skies through Sunday. Afternoon highs on the hot side. Highs each day 90 to 92. Lows 68 to 70. 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
3: Good morning, TDOT. Traffic at the crash in Lookout Valley, 24 East near Browns Ferry, Cummings Highway. Should be out of there hopefully in a few minutes as traffic continues to build. 75 coming southbound through that construction zone there between Bonnie Oaks and Shallowford. Watch a little bit of radar there throughout the day. It's possible to see radar there over the weekend also. If you get locked out, call Rick's Lock and Key in Chattanooga, 892-1700, Rick's Lock and Key. I'm Commander Chuck with your on-time traffic.
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0: expect to see less of Jelly Roll in the months ahead. He's announced once he's off tour that he's going to be taking some time out of the spotlight, focus on himself and healing. Jelly Roll right there, and hands up. Stella Lefty on the way, song that has crossed over to the pop chart.
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5: Good morning, T-Dot's wrapping up the crash in Lookout Valley, 24 East near Browns Ferry, Cummings Highway. Should be out of there hopefully in a few minutes as traffic continues to build. 75 coming southbound through that construction zone there between Bonnie Oaks and Shallowford. Watch a little bit of radar there throughout the day. It's possible to see radar there over the weekend also. If you get locked out, call Rick's Lock and Key in Chattanooga, 892-1700, Rick's Lock and Key. I'm Commander Chuck with your on-time traffic.
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10: Mainly dry and hot out there through your evening hours tonight. Mostly clear. Overnight lows into the upper 60s to near 70. For your weekend, pretty quiet with mostly sunny skies through Sunday. Afternoon highs on the hot side. Highs each day 90 to 92. Lows 68 to 70. 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
3: ABC News, I'm Mike Dubusky. Sources tell ABC the military is considering renaming an aircraft carrier in honor of President Trump. The vessel is currently under construction and had already been named after a prominent black service member from World War II.
4: It would be named after Doris Miller, who was a cook aboard the USS West Virginia. And he received the Navy Cross, which was the highest medal you could get, the highest award in the military, below the Medal of Honor for significant heroism and bravery while serving.
3: The Chief Justice of the Supreme Court has allowed the president's White House ballroom project to continue as the court considers a number of legal challenges to the project. And 14 people are now dead in Ukraine after a massive Russian airstrike on a shopping mall there. Ukrainian President Volodymyr Zelensky called the strike absolutely cynical and despicable and said Russia had been targeting first responders as well. This is ABC News.
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8: It's Friday. Time for local news on Sequatchie Valley Now. And it's also time for some high school football. It all begins tonight. Be sure to check it out on our family of stations and our streaming sites. You'll be hearing South Pittsburgh, Marion County, Whitwell, and Sequatchie County. Don't miss the action. Andrew Dunn, a 7th grader at Marion County's Jasper Middle School, is the America's favorite student among over 50,000 competitors. He receives $20,000 in education and a professional photo shoot, plus a tour of the Planetary Society with Bill Nye, the science guy, in Los Angeles. Jasper Middle School principal Dr. Heath Thacker praised Andrew for his outstanding and determined student achievement. Whitwell, Tennessee author Mr. Casey Phillips is a winner in the L. Ron Hubbard Writers of the Future contest, earning him a trip to Hollywood for a week-long master class workshop, an awards event, and his winning story will be published in the international best-selling anthology L. Ron Hubbard Presents Writers of the Future, Volume 43. Tennessee last month posted its lowest unemployment rate in 2 years, according to the new data released from the Tennessee Department of Labor. The state's seasonally adjusted unemployment rate in July is 3.4%, down 1/10 of a percentage point from the previous month and a year ago. For complete details on these stories, along with the Marion County and Sequatchie County arrest reports, go to svalleydow.com. For the River 104.9 and Country Roads 93.3, I'm Lucky Dot.
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11: Good morning, T-Dot's wrapping up a crash in Lookout Valley, 24 East near Browns Ferry, Cummings Highway. Should be out of there hopefully in a few minutes as traffic continues to build. 75 coming southbound through that construction zone there between Bonnie Oaks and Shallowford. Watch a little bit of radar there throughout the day. It's possible to see radar there over the weekend also. If you get locked out, call Rick's Lock and Key in Chattanooga, 892-1700, Rick's Lock and Key. I'm Commander Chuck with your on-time traffic.
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0: She has a collaboration right now with a chain of chicken strip restaurants. Everybody's got their side hustle, man. Megan Maroney right there, and medicine. Jason Aldean on the way in a couple, and we'll hear from Zach Topp as well. Keep it close.
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9: Good morning, T-Dot's wrapping up a crash in Lookout Valley, 24 East near Browns Ferry, Cummings Highway. Should be out of there hopefully in a few minutes as traffic continues to build. 75 coming southbound through that construction zone there between Bonnie Oaks and Shallowford. Watch a little bit of radar there throughout the day. It's possible to see radar there over the weekend also. If you get locked out, call Rick's Lock and Key in Chattanooga, 892-1700, Rick's Lock and Key. I'm Commander Chuck with your on-time traffic.
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18: Expect fair skies out there through your nighttime hours. Overnight lows into the upper 60s to around 70. Could see a little patchy late night fog. For your weekend, pretty quiet, mostly sunny, mainly dry through Sunday. Hot afternoons with highs 90 to 92. Overnight lows 68 to 70. 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

0: She now holds the record for the most weeks at number one on the Billboard Hot 100. That is the overall singles chart by a solo female artist, excluding Christmas songs. Ella Langley doing that with Choosin' Texas. There she goes, loving life again. Thomas Rhett on the way. Stay close.
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3: Good morning, T-Dot's wrapping up a crash in Lookout Valley, 24 East near Browns Ferry, Cummings Highway. Should be out of there hopefully in a few minutes as traffic continues to build. 75 coming southbound through that construction zone there between Bonnie Oaks and Shallowford. Watch a little bit of radar there throughout the day. It's possible to see radar there over the weekend also. If you get locked out, call Rick's Lock and Key in Chattanooga, 892-1700, Rick's Lock and Key. I'm Commander Chuck with your on-time traffic.
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0: 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It's accurate, up-to-the-minute traffic weekday mornings and afternoons right here, 104.9 The River.
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5: Good morning, TDOT's wrapping up the crash in Lookout Valley, 24 East near Browns Ferry, Cummings Highway. Should be out of there hopefully in a few minutes as traffic continues to build. 75 coming southbound through that construction zone there between Bonnie Oaks and Shallowford. Watch a little bit of radar there throughout the day. It's possible to see radar there over the weekend also. If you get locked out, call Rick's Lock and Key in Chattanooga, 892-1700, Rick's Lock and Key. I'm Commander Chuck with your on-time traffic.
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15: Expect fair skies out there through your nighttime hours. Overnight lows into the upper 60s to around 70. Could see a little patchy late night fog. For your weekend, pretty quiet, mostly sunny, mainly dry through Sunday. Hot afternoons with highs 90 to 92. Overnight lows 68 to 70. 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
3: Thanks, Doug. As we begin the new season, the big question, at least in my mind, is how much will the transfer rule affect the 2026 season? Only time will tell. We will start our picks, as we always do, in East Tennessee at the 6A level. Cleveland visits Walker Valley in a Thursday night game. Walker Valley won 28-3 last year. Look for the Mustangs to start the 2026 season with another big win against a big rival. Knoxville Central probably will lose at Dobbins Bennett. I'm picking Jefferson County to win at Cock County. Science Hill should pick up a win in Elizabethton. I like West Ridge to win at Tennessee High. Alcoa visits Maryville and should come away with a win there. I think Oak Ridge wins at Knoxville Halls. I think Bradley Central gets a win at McMinn County. I'm picking Hardin Valley to win at Knoxville Carnes. And on Saturday night, I think Sevier County wins at Knoxville Farragut. In the 5A ranks, another Thursday night game. Powell visits Anderson County. Should be a good game. I'm picking Anderson County to win there. Unicoi County should win at Davy Crockett. Greenville at home should get an easy win against Morristown West. Look for Volunteer to pick up a mark in the win column against Daniel Boone. I like William Blunt to win at Loudoun. Lenore City should get a road victory at Campbell County. I think Ray County wins at home against Red Bank. I'm picking East Hamilton to win at home. They're entertaining Hickson. And look for Saudi Daisy to get a win at home against White County. At the 4A level on Thursday night, Johnson County goes to Sullivan East. I'm picking Johnson County in that one. Cherokee should win at home against Pigeon Forge. Look for Gatlinburg-Pittman to win on the road at Seymour. Look for Carter to win at home against Northview Academy. Granger should win at Claiborne. I like Gibbs to get a win at home against Union County. South Doyle should win at Austin East. I like Signal Mountain to win at home against Chattanooga Central. East Ridge should pick up a win at Howard. And I like Sweetwater to win on the road at Sequoia. Now in 3A, Chucky Doak should get a win. They visit North Greene. Meigs County should get an easy win at Chattanooga Prep. I think McMinn Central wins at home against Polk County. Scott, a likely loser at McCrary County, Kentucky. And I think Marion County gets the better part of Chattanooga Brainerd. Now in 2A, Happy Valley coach Jason Jarrett begins his 12th year at the helm of the Warrior football team. Expect another solid season this week, starting with a win over UNACA. Cosby should win at West Greene. I like Cumberland Gap to get a win at Hancock County. Look for Oliver Springs to win at home against Eagleton. Rockwood should get a home win against Oneida. Teleco Plains visits Greenback. I'm going with Teleco Plains in this one. I like Sequatchie County to win at Bledsoe County. And Grundy County should pick up a win in the mid-state against Red Bowling Springs. Now in 1A, Hampton should have no trouble with a win at Avery County, North Carolina. I like Midway to win at Cloudland. Jellicoe should get a win at home. They're entertaining Lynn Camp, Kentucky. I like Sail Creek to get a win. They entertain Wartburg. Look for Kingston to get a win at Harriman. Oakdale should win at Pickett County. I like South Pittsburgh to get a win over Community Christian, a private school out of White House. Huntland should have no trouble at home against Whitwell. And Doug, look for Towers, Georgia to get a home win. They entertain Copper Basin.
2: 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Nothing can seem as long as a couple of hours on a bus after a loss. 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
2: 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Now Murphy talks with Lenoir City's new head coach, Rusty Bradley.
3: Well, Coach, I never really thought I'd get a chance to interview you again after a couple of state championships at CAK and then off to North Carolina, and I just figured you'd be over there for the rest of your career. But things always change, don't they?
12: They do. You know, North Carolina, Asheville was a great experience. Loved it there. You know, it was just like when I started at CAK, same type of school, same culture. We were building something, and then Hurricane Helene hit. And basically destroyed the school, and the school had to start all over. Our program was so young, and the school just lost a lot of families between that whole situation and then my family still being here in Knoxville and my mom and dad getting older. You know, I just felt like that was God's way of telling me, all right, Rusty, it's time to get back to Knoxville. So that's what I did.
3: Well, initially, that got you a little tenure, if you will, at Knoxville Catholic, but a relationship between you and some of the administration people from way back at Lenoir City, it was just almost golden thing waiting for you to call.
12: No question. I got a call from Shelley Collier towards the end of last season about would I be interested in the head job there, and I've known Coach Collier for a long time, known her and her husband, and coached against her husband, Robbie, for a long time. And I was at a point in my time at Catholic where I was really getting the itch to be a head coach again and wanted to be in charge of my own program. And this opportunity presented itself, and it was something that was honestly too good to pass up, and it's been an unbelievable experience.
3: This will be your first time to coach football at the public school level,
12: yep,
3: if you will. I know a lot of private school coaches in Knox County, as soon as they heard you were coming back, they were saying, uh-oh, Rusty's back. But they don't have to play Lenoir City, so it's going to be a totally different group of people you'll be working against now.
12: Yes, I've loved everything about Lenoir City, and And I was honestly nervous, because, you know, starting at Lenoir City back in this past January, about, you know, what's a public school going to look like? How am I going to fit in? And, you know, after getting through the first couple of days when every kid wasn't wearing khaki pants and a collared shirt, you know, I kind of realized that, you know, there's really no difference between public and private school. To me, it's about the culture within your program and the culture within the school. And I've been at private schools that have had great cultures, and I've been at private schools that have not had great cultures. And I would put the culture of our program and the culture of the school of Lenoir City up against any place I've ever been. And so that's really helped me realize that there's really no difference between the public and the private schools. Kids are the same. You know, you have the same problems, you have the same things come up. And it's been an awesome experience. And I'm actually going back and getting my teacher certification. I'm close to halfway done with that. And I'm teaching Algebra 1. I was a math major, and I am having an absolute blast teaching Algebra 1. It's been one of the funnest things I've ever done. I wish I would have had the opportunity to do this earlier.
3: Well, for one, I'm glad you're back in Tennessee. I wish you nothing but the best. I know the people in Lenoir City love their football. I think they're going to see some really good things and see them pretty quick. Good luck to you.
12: Thank you. I appreciate it. Thank you for having me on.
13: 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Middle Tennessee's our next stop as Murphy's Matchups continues.
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3: Thanks, Doug. Plenty of great action in Middle Tennessee as well this week. Brentwood High School travels to nearby Smyrna for what should be a pretty good non-regional game. Mark Williams takes over the Bulldog program in Smyrna following brother Matt's move to Rockvale as athletic director. Sorry, Mark, but I got to pick Brentwood in this one. Independent should win at home against Rockvale. I think Siegel gets a win against Cookeville, that one being played at the home of the Stars. Centennial should win at home against Stewart's Creek. I like Franklin to get a home win against Laverne. Warren County visits nearby DeKalb County. Second-year Warren County coach Eric Blue takes his squad to nearby Smithville, where former assistant Michael Shaw begins his head coaching career. I'll go with 6A Warren County over 4A DeKalb County in this one. Green Hill should get a win at Beach. I think Lebanon wins at home against Nolensville. I'm picking Gallatin to win a rivalry game at Hendersonville. Look for Antioch to win at Mount Juliet. I expect Wilson Central to get a road win at Cane Ridge. Blackman should win at home against Clarksville. Springfield should pick up a home win against Rossview. Maplewood should win at McGavick. I like Kirkwood to get a nice win against West Creek. Madison Ridgeland out of Mississippi should pick up a win at Ravenwood. I think Tullahoma tops Shelbyville. Look for Summit to get a win at home against Spring Hill, and I think Coffee County gets a home win against Franklin County. In 5A, a Thursday night game finds Haywood entertaining Henry County. I think Haywood comes away with a win there. Dixon County should win at home against Columbia. I like Marshall County to knock off Lincoln County. That one played in Lewisburg. Lawrence County should win at Summertown. I think Page gets a win at home against Giles County. I'm looking for Station Camp to win on the road. They go to Allen County, Kentucky. Portland travels to White House for a huge rivalry game. The two teams have met continuously since 1976. I'm betting Portland starts the 2026 season with another win against the Blue Devils. Look for Kenwood to get a home win against Hillsboro. Clarksville Northeast should knock off Stratford, and I'm looking for Fort Campbell, Kentucky to get a win at home against Clarksville Northwest. In 4A, Stone Memorial should top York Institute up in Jamestown. Cumberland County should get a road win at Livingston. I look for Forest to win at home against

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2: Tab, it's football time in Tennessee, and I know it's been awfully rough on you guys because of the weather being just terrible, but your indoor facility has been a godsend. It really has helped you all do a lot of things that other schools can't do.
3: Yeah, we're very blessed here to have that indoor facility, and like I said, you know, we needed to be outside on the field this week, but especially working our kicking game. But I mean, it's not much you can do with this weather, and so we do have the luxury of going inside in the indoor and get some things accomplished.
2: This may be the youngest Trenton Peabody football team that I remember. I think you told me earlier in our conversation that you maybe only had four seniors on the team. Is that right?
3: Yeah, we had a kid that came out. We got five seniors on the team. Yeah, of course, the team is going to be comprised of, you know, playing a lot of sophomores and juniors. But I really like this group. I really do. They're great kids, and you know, it's just our job to grow these kids the best we can.
2: Tab, you've got one of the best staffs, I think, of any high school in the state. I know a lot of people are probably going to call me when this comes out, and they'll say, what about us? But you've got some guys that have been head coaches and have played in some larger school formats, but I think you've got a really good group to work with the kids.
3: Man, I wouldn't trade those guys for anything, you know, and the biggest thing about them, man, they're great with our kids, and our kids really love them, and they get along great with the kids, and they got great relationships with the kids, and they're also really good football coaches, so we're truly blessed.
2: Well, you guys do a great job, and I wish you nothing but the best this year, and the best thing about that is you're going to have most of these kids for a couple more years, so there's some good things on the horizon for Peabody football, I'm sure.
3: Oh, there's no doubt. Like I said, I really like this group. If we grow them and we can stay injury-free, I think we can be competitive this year. And like I said, I wouldn't trade these kids for anything. They do everything you ask them to do, and they come, they show up to work every day, and it's a great group of kids to grow.
2: That's all you can ask for. Thank you for your time, Coach, and good luck, okay?
3: Thank you.
1: 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We stay in the West for a look at the games and Division II when Murphy's Matchups continues.
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0: 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Give us 30 minutes each week. We'll keep you up to date with all things football in the Volunteer State. Week one, by the numbers, 184 games are being played this week. And out of those 184, only one game will be facing a region opponent. 10 games, they'll be looking outside the region for their opponents. And non-Friday night games, well, 19 games will either be played on Thursday or Saturday this week. And once again, here's Murphy Fair.
1: Thanks, Doug. We'll now go out west for predictions and then take a look at Division II games all over the state for this week. In the 6A ranks, Germantown should get a win against rival Houston. I think Arlington gets a home win against Raleigh Egypt. I'm picking Craigmont to knock off Cordova, and I think White Station gets a home win against Bolton. In 5A, a Thursday night game finds Munford at home against Memphis Business. I think Munford gets a win there. Memphis Central should win a home game against Melrose. I'm picking Brighton to upset Pure Academy, and I think Memphis Overton gets a win at Ridgeway. In 4A, Dyersburg travels to nearby Dyer County. I'm picking Dyersburg in that one. Crockett County should win at home against Nashville Collegiate. I think Lexington on Thursday night gets a win at home against Bolivar Central. Look for Jackson Northside to get a nice win at home against Jackson Central Mary. Milan should win at Jackson Southside. Chester County should win at home against Memphis East. Hardin County travels to Adamsville. Adamsville won the matchup in Savannah last year. I think Hardin County returns the favor this time around. Look for Innovation Academy out of Springfield to win at home against Liberty Tech of Jackson. I think Kirby wins at Sheffield. I'm picking Covington to get a win at Lakeland Prep, and I think Fairley gets a home win against Millington. In 3A action, Martin Westview travels to Memphis to take on MASC. I'm going with Westview in that one. Lake County should win at Obion Central. I'm picking Peabody to win at Ripley. Look for Wooddale to get a win at home against Westwood. I think Mitchell wins at home against Hamilton. I think BTW should beat Tresvant, and Oakhaven should get a home win against Douglas. In 2A, Huntingdon hosts McKenzie. I'm going with Huntingdon in that one. Halls should win at Humboldt. Look for Riverside to get a win at Camden. West Carroll should win at home against Gibson County. And I think Bluff City of Memphis knocks off Memphis Kip. In 1A, Hillcrest should win at Manassas. I like Brewston Central to get a home win against Scotts Hill. And I'm picking Gleason to win at home against Fulton County, Kentucky. In Division II, Whitehaven should win in Nashville at Ensworth. I'm picking McCauley to win at home against Lipscomb Academy. MBA plays Pearl Cone for the first time at Pearl Cone. Should be an interesting game, but I think MBA comes away with a win. Riverdale should win at Knoxville Catholic, and I think Oakland wins at CPA. In the western part of Division II AAA, on Thursday night, Briarcrest entertains ECS. Briarcrest should win that one easily. Another Thursday game finds Baylor entertaining Brentwood Academy. I'm going with Baylor in that one. Christian Brothers should win at home against Fayette Ware. I like MUS to win at home against Bartlett, and I think Father Ryan wins at Nashville Overton. Now in Division II AA in the East, Mount Perrin Christian out of Georgia goes to Boyd Buchanan in Chattanooga. I go with Boyd in that one. Chattanooga Christian should knock off Notre Dame. I think Pope John Paul II wins at home against Lakeway Christian. And on Saturday night, Concord Christian in Knoxville entertains CAK. I'm picking Concord to win that one. In the Mid-State, BGA travels to St. Michael, Alabama. I'm picking BGA in that one. FRA should win at home against South Gibson. I think Goodpasture gets a win at Glencliff. Franklin Grace travels to Franklin Christian. I'm picking Franklin Christian there. Look for Nashville Christian, the defending state champion, to win against Davidson Academy. And I think Columbia Academy wins at Fayetteville. Now in the AA West, Southwind entertains Lausanne. Southwind, a pretty good football team. I'm picking them to win that game. USJ should win at North Point Christian, Mississippi. Collinwood, a likely loser at St. George's in Memphis. Look for St. Benedict to get a home win. They entertain FACS. In single A in the East, I'm picking Providence Christian out of Murfreesboro to win at home against Eagleville. Middle Tennessee Christian, also of Murfreesboro, should win at Ezel Harding. In the Mid-State Division of Division II single A, I think Friendship Christian gets a win at Trousdale County. DCA should win at Tipton Rosemark. I think Clarksville Academy wins at Hunter's Lane. And Joe Burns should pick up a win at Mount Juliet Christian. Now in the Western Division, Trinity Christian out of Jackson should win at home against Dresden. I like Union City to get a win at Jackson Christian. Kingsbury should win at Harding Academy. I'm picking Fayette Academy to win at home against McNary Central. And Doug, Rossville Christian should win on the road at Middleton.
0: Thanks, Murphy. A lot of work has gone into preparing for this year's season. So thanks to the coaches and the kids, and thanks to your local radio station for supporting high school sports. You've been listening to Murphy's Matchups, made possible by Farm Bureau Insurance and your local Farm Bureau agent. We hope that you're in the stands cheering for your favorite team this week, and then we'll see you next week right here on Murphy's Matchups.

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1: Expect fair skies out there through your nighttime hours. Overnight lows into the upper 60s to around 70. Could see a little patchy late night fog. For your weekend, pretty quiet, mostly sunny, mainly dry through Sunday. Hot afternoons with highs 90 to 92. Overnight lows 68 to 70. 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
2: And good evening, everyone. Welcome to the start of the 2026 high school football season. Right here on WEPG, South Pittsburgh comes into the year with hopes of doing something that has never been done in school history: winning back-to-back state championships. They picked up Todd late last season, and now the Pirates are chasing number 9. But that's the dream for December, and the win's the winner. This is August, the dog days, and there's a lot of football between now and then. Tonight, the open of the year against the Christian Community Colts. The Community Christian Colts. I've been saying it both ways all week long. I'll get it right. The Community Christian Colts. We'll have more on them later in the show. But first, though, you are listening to the Lodge Cast Iron pregame show, and we have got the same crew back for another year of Pirate football on WPG. Travis is back at the station getting us on the air, and as always, I'm joined in the booth by Jeremy and Austin. Jeremy, welcome to the new football season.
3: Yeah, as I get older, these seasons come around quicker and quicker.
2: Everything seems to go by a lot
3: faster. It does go by a lot faster, and it's smacking me right in the face here. I wasn't fully ready for it, I don't think, this year, but South Pittsburgh is kind of coming back loaded for bear. You just mentioned, you know, Sean, that trying to do that back-to-back for the first time ever. Tall feet, a lot of football between now and then, but we'll bring you there, bring you every minute of the action, and we appreciate all you guys listening in to us. We know that, I subscribe to the theory that time is your most precious commodity, and
2: when I was younger, I thought, what are you talking about? But now you're exactly right.
3: And now we have everybody out there in the listening audience listening in tonight and spending their time with us, and we appreciate it.
2: Without a doubt. Thanks to everyone. Thanks to everyone who gets us on the air, to all the sponsors who put Pirate football out there so that the people listening at home can tune in. Last year, the Pirates had a bye in the opening week. They lined up a game later in the year against Christian County High out of Kentucky. That was a one-year agreement since Christian County was playing its final season of football before merging with Hopkinsville. That left South Pittsburgh needing another game this year. It's hard enough to find an opponent in the middle of a scheduling cycle, and it's even tougher to find one that opening week. The Pirates faced Silverdale for the first game last year. The Seahawks handed South Pittsburgh

0: its only loss of the season. And there was a feeling that having a game under its belt gave Silverdale a slight advantage. They'd had a tough tune-up game in the opening week and had been able to get some of those first game issues out of the way. South Pittsburgh was coming in cold, so to speak. Still made a good run. It was a 10-0 final, but South Pittsburgh did have a touchdown called back earlier in the game that could have changed the whole dynamics. Unfortunately, it was called back. South Pittsburgh went on to lose 10-0 in that game. So Coach Stone, though, he went out, found the Community Christian to fill that opening on the schedule, and that's why we're here tonight, this week, playing a team for the first time. We'll talk more about them. This is typically an 8-man football team playing 11-man football right now. We're assuming we're still going on in the air at 7 o'clock, and I say that because the Colts came racing onto the field about 10 minutes ago, 10, maybe 15 minutes ago. So I think they'll be ready to go, though, just in time.
1: Yeah, and the clock says we have 20 minutes to kick off, so we'll go with that fire tracking like that's the case.
0: Yeah, they're finishing up their warm-ups now as the Colts are going through the motions right now. Community Christian, they're blue and gold. Anybody saw the Chattanooga Christian game a few years ago, looked similar to them in uniform. But, yeah, it is opening night here in 2026. Last year, South Pittsburgh, with their state championship, or actually just making it to the state championship game, they set a TSSAA record. They now are the only team in Class 1A who has been to five championship games in 6 years. Also, this Pirate offense was one of the top 20-25 scoring offenses in the nation last year, to go along with a tremendous defense.
1: Yeah, tremendous defense and offense, you know, led the state in scoring and in scoring defense. So you're getting it done on both sides of the ball there. And the good news for South Pittsburgh fans and the team themselves is a lot of guys back, a lot of familiar faces back. First and foremost, Deion Cooper, who's a multi-time Mr. Football semifinalist and winner of the award last year, and he's back. The UT commit, Tennessee Vol commit, is back in action here to start his senior campaign. He's, of course, been a juggernaut for South Pittsburgh on both sides of the ball for the last 3 years, and hopefully continue to see that again this year as he leads his team. The big difference I see, Sean, I really think probably a step up in the skill department.
0: Yes.
1: Year over year. You got Brandon Goldsmith back as well. You got Martavius Smith, who – all three of those guys have scored touchdowns in the state championship game. So, you know, just tons of skill guys with a lot of experience. Where the Pirates aren't so experienced is on the offensive and defensive lines.
0: Exactly.
1: You know, you're replacing J.R. Hardrick, who's currently getting ready for LSU down at Clemson. You got Logan Siff. You got C.J. Francis. You got Xavier Revere. You got a bunch of guys that are getting ready to play some games on Saturdays this year instead of Friday nights, and you're looking to replace those guys. And fortunately for South Pittsburgh, there was a lot of freshmen last year, a lot of good linemen, and those guys are now sophomores, and then another year stronger, older, another year in the program. You got some guys stepping up to see if they can make their mark on Pirate football, and I think it's a good mesh this year, Sean, because like these skill guys, like I mentioned, Cooper, Goldsmith, and so on, all you really have to do is kind of give them a bit of a crease and just a bit of a step, and they can take it the distance. So it could be a good year for the line to kind of grow as the season progresses. And I think, like I said, they got the guys in the backfield that can help them get there.
0: Yeah, and to go along with the players that Jeremy just mentioned, you've also added Haven Massengill, who is the – laser time, he is the fastest player on the team. Knox Israel comes in at quarterback, and we welcome the return of Keyshawn Powell back after not being here last year, but was here as a sophomore. So welcome him back this year.
1: Yeah, and
0: so,
1: Powell was a starter on the team that went to the state championship game when he was a sophomore. So and then, you know, transferred out. You know, kids are moving around a lot more than they used to. All over the place, and South Pittsburgh certainly welcomes Powell back.
0: Yeah, you're listening to the Lodge Cast Iron pregame show. We're about 16 and a half, 17 minutes away from kickoff between the South Pittsburgh Pirates and the Colts of Community Christian. We will take a 2-minute break and come back right after this.
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0: And welcome back to Bean Stadium, where it is now time for our region rundown, our region report, as we take a look around the area for the biggest matchups, key storylines, and games that matter tonight. First in region play, Whitwell travels to Huntland, where they hope to avenge last season's season-opening loss. The Tigers begin the new year with a new quarterback, new uniforms, and a new offense, which they hope will help them get back to hosting playoff games in November, something that they missed out on last season. Seal Creek looks to prove that last year's record-setting season was no fluke, starting the year off hosting the Wartburg Bulldogs. Meanwhile, Lookout Valley hosts Sunbright, where the Yellow Jackets hope to try to win the season opener in back-to-back years for the first time in nearly a decade. And rounding out Region 3-1A, Copper Basin opens up the year south of the border in Decatur, Georgia, as they take on the Towers Titans. Around the area, Marion County hosts Brainerd, while Grundy County makes a 2-hour and 15-minute trip to Red Bulling Springs. And in the north end of the valley, it's the battle for the stump, as Sequatchie County is at Bledsoe County. Last night, North Jackson dropped its opener down in Huntsville, falling to Grissom, 13-0. Elsewhere in the state, two games might tell us a lot about who's favored come December. First, Gordonsville hosts Coldfield. Now, this game was a slugfest last year until Lightning suspended play and shortened the game. And in West Tennessee, the reigning Class 2A state champions host the Class 1A runner-up. McKenzie is at Huntington. And finally, it's the Battle of Pistol Creek, as Alcoa is at Maryville. Those are just some of the games we'll be keeping eyes on tonight. We'll have scores at halftime for most of these games. Two scores I should mention from last night. Jeremy, I don't know if you made it or not. I know you talked about possibly going, but Cleveland overcame a 14-point deficit to beat Walker Valley. And in a rematch from last season's Division II Class 3A championship game, the nation's 18th-ranked Baylor once again defeated Brentwood Academy, 38-20. How big was that game? It was nationally televised on ESPN2, and we got to see, you know, a lot of people talk about, you know, we got to see Marshall Manning throw his first pass. That was not obviously the key. The thing everybody was paying attention to, and the one that surprised anybody that was not from this area, was David Gabriel George and just how outstanding of a night he had.
1: Yeah, just he was on full display last night for the nation to see, and he definitely put on the show. And Baylor's loaded again this year, obviously, and he's leading the charge. Brentwood Academy, a lot of people thought that was, you know, and it was a good game.
0: It was a good game.
1: They pulled away there at the end. So Baylor's, if they stay healthy, you know, they're ready to make another run at a state championship. And Manning, yes, it's crazy to think that, you know, George was like a Manning would be like, oh, yeah, and Peyton Manning's son's playing, by the way.
0: Yeah, exactly.
1: But there's a lot of good matchups across the state this opening weekend. I did make it to that Cleveland game. They're much improved year over year. You know, last year they had that coaching change late. Yep. They just had a lot of transfers out, and and things like that. So they tough to recover, but they really put it on Walker Valley last night after spotting them 14 points and end up winning that one 48-20. So Cleveland's kind of getting back toward Cleveland things, it looks like, this year, and that's good to see. And I'm interested that you kind of did a good job kind of spotting them across the state, Huntingdon and McKenzie out west, and now, of course, Alcoa and Maryville always playing each other there to start the season. That's always a barn burner. But here in the Valley, up top of it, Bledsoe and Sequatchie, that's one of the best rivalries in the Valley, and it's always interesting to see how that game turns out.
0: Yeah, we'll keep an eye on that one. Of course, you can listen to that game on our on the River 104.9.com as you listen to South Pittsburgh, Whitwell, Marion County, and Sequatchie County. If you want to take a break from us every now and then and go up to the Battle of the Stump, just go to the River 104.9.com and you can listen to any one of those teams here in the Valley. You are listening to the Lodge Cast Iron pregame show. Let's go ahead and take another 2-minute break. When we come back, we're going to talk about our opponent, the Community Christian Colts.
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0: And welcome back to the Lodge Cast Iron pregame show. South Pittsburgh High School football coming to you right here on WPG. As tonight, the Pirates take on the Community Christian Colts. Community Christian School is a K-12 school located in White House, Tennessee, just north of Nashville. The school is in its 25th year of operation, has primarily been playing 8-man football until beginning to transition to 11-man football in 2025. Head coach Jordan Flanders is a CCS graduate. He is in his 15th year of coaching and his 12th year as a head coach. They're making the transition to 11-man football due to fewer 8-man teams across the state. We might talk a little bit about that later on in the broadcast if we have time. But there's obviously a few differences in 8-man football versus 11-man football, besides the fact you've got three fewer players on the field. But again, we may talk some more about that as well. But CCS has experienced success in the 8-man football division, winning state championships, multiple state championships, and they've even won a couple of national championships on late-man level. The numbers I have here, the years I have here, Jeremy, are not exactly correct, I don't think. I think their last one was like 2017, then they played for it again in 2018, but fell that year. So this is a team that has tasted success, just not on the 11-man level, and I think that would be kind of a disadvantage coming into this game. For a team that's not normally playing 11-man football.
1: Yeah, and you're coming into it, you know, playing against South Pittsburgh, the defending 1A state champion. So that's an equally tall task. Kind of reminds me a little bit of Innovation Academy from a couple of years ago.
0: Same county.
1: And they jumped in. They played South Pittsburgh. They played Brentwood Academy. They played, like, a lot. They played as big a teams as they could possibly play, which was, I raised your eyebrows a little bit when you jumped all in just like that. But Christian Community comes down here and ready to play some ball tonight. They got some decent numbers there, and a team that they did beat last year that Stephensburg fans will be familiar with is Joe Burns. And of course, Joe Burns played Stephensburg in the 2010 state championship up in Cookeville that was won handily that day by Stephensburg. And they've had a little success as they've dipped their toe into the 11-man football. And my guess is the coach has had success where he's been. He's generally going to be successful. So if they continue to build the program, I imagine they'll continue to get better and better as years go on.
0: Yeah, I would think so. They are currently 0-1 on the season. They lost to Tennessee Heat last Saturday night. They lost on the last play of the game when CCS attempted a field goal of 30 yards in a tie game with 3 seconds left on the clock. That kick was blocked and returned for a touchdown, resulting in a 38-32 loss. And after tonight, the coach will return home next Friday for an 8-man contest against the Tennessee Tigers. But so they already have one game under their belt. But that was actually last Saturday. We'll see if that helps them out any or not. I know we talked about last year how that having that extra game helped Silverdale, not South Pittsburgh. But this a little bit different opponents tonight, one versus the other. As the team's getting set to come out, we still got a couple of minutes. We'll stay right here with the Lodge Cast Iron pregame show for just a minute. Let's see. One thing about the 8-man versus 11-man, the field can be smaller. Typically, it's 40 yards wide instead of 53.5 yards wide. Some states allow an 80-yard field, but most still play on a 100-yard field. And obviously, your blocking schemes are going to be dramatically different. As 11-man football, you got 5 linemen, 1 to 2 tight ends, fullbacks, 5, 6 skilled players. 8-man, you typically have 3 offensive linemen, while the others functioning as backs and receivers can be involved in blocking, but nearly everybody can be an eligible receiver. So that's one difference. But, in 11-man football, it's basically how do you create a gap and get the ball through it. In 8-man football, it's how do we manipulate the defenders in space, get one of our athletes to get the better matchup. But, come to think of it, that's kind of what South Pittsburgh does is, how do we get our better athletes out there one-on-one with somebody and just let them out-athlete the other team? So, but that's some of the differences. We may talk about a few more, and we'll talk about some of the rule changes this year. No big rule changes, but some different points of emphasis this year for the officials across the nation to be looking at. We'll talk about that and more after this game kicks off. That's coming up here in a few minutes. Let's go ahead and take our final timeout. Thank you for listening to the Lodge Cast Iron pregame show. When we come back, the teams will be on the field, the coin will be tossed, and we'll be ready for the 2026 high school football season. We'll be back in 2 minutes.
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0: And welcome back to Bean Stadium as we get set for that most wonderful time of the year, the start of football season. We're about to have the kickoff in just about 1 minute. The captains are on the field right now. For South Pittsburgh, it's Gibbs, Baker, Hohensee, and Gonzalez. For the Colts, it's Hensley, George, Hester, and Bernard. As the official flips the coin, just about tosses it over his head. He does make the catch, though. Good hands. Not much of a toss, but a good catch. As it looks like South Pittsburgh has won the toss. They will receive, and the Colts will be kicking off after a long conversation. Colts will be kicking off left to right across your dial from north to south as we get ready for this football season. Again, South Pittsburgh looking to do something this year they have not done in history. After all these state championships, all these appearances, they have never won it in back-to-back years. That is a goal for South Pittsburgh, but first, you got to take it one game at a time, and tonight it's the Christian Community Colts. Community Christian Colts, I'm going to say it wrong all night long, folks. I'm sorry. I'm just an idiot. but the coin has been tossed. Thunderstruck is playing. They're getting ready to spur the Colts, according to the run-through sign. And here comes the theme. Here comes the fireworks, and here comes the 2026 football season. You know, I keep saying it over and over, Jeremy, but this is one of the birthdays, Christmas, Valentine's Day, anniversaries, anything.
1: Valentine's Day.
0: there may be women listening, okay?
1: Okay.
0: but the start of football season is like the greatest gift to mankind.
1: Yes.
0: It's just.
1: Yeah, and you just need to take that deep breath and soak it all in, right?
0: Yes, exactly.
1: It's here again. It's time again. Bean Stadium is hosting the Pirates, and we're about to kick the season off.
0: And looking at the clock, Jamie, I'll throw this out there. 22 years ago, at this exact moment in time, do you know what you were doing?
1: Were we sweating in Greenback?
0: No. Well, you were ringing a bell outside of a church at this exact moment in time.
1: Okay. The season hadn't started yet, and you were getting married.
0: Exactly. You see how I'm spending my anniversary.
1: Oh, I see why you're talking about Valentine's Day now, just so you can buddy up because you're calling the Pirates game on your anniversary.
0: Yeah, I'm spending my 22nd anniversary right here in the booth. So no place I'd rather be, though. Sorry, bud. Sorry. As the Colts have the ball teed up, it is going to be Daniel Johnson kicking off left or right across your dial. It's going to be a high, short kick. It's going to be fielded by Massengill at the 18-yard line, straight ahead on the hash marks of the 20. 25 to the 30-yard line. He's going to be brought down to the 31, which is going to be first down and 10 South Pittsburgh. That's where they will start this football season. Avon Massengill ran a 4.369 laser time 40.
1: That is some speed. He had the best laser time on the team, just ahead of Deion Cooper, who I believe was over 4.4.
0: Yeah. Yes, for those who don't really know what that means, that is elite-level speed. That is championship sprinter speed. There are players in the NFL that do not have that speed.
1: Exactly.
0: The ball is going to start. The Pirates are going to start on left hash mark from the 31-yard line, going right to left across your dial. Knox Israel, the quarterback, senior quarterback, in the shotgun set, back to pass, first play of the game. Going deep for Brandon Goldsmith. Goldsmith is going to make the catch in the 32, to the 30, to the 25, the 20, the 15, the 10, the 5. And is there a better way to start the season than a Comfort Gallery touchdown? 69 yards on the throwing catch.
1: Beautiful toss from Israel right down the home sideline right there. And when he let the ball go, Goldsmith hadn't quite gotten the separation, but he showed the speed that he has as well and was able to separate from the defender. And it was lofted perfectly in there by Israel. Nice job gaining that separation by Goldsmith and getting the season started off right for the Pirates.
0: 69-yard throwing catch as now the extra point by Phillips. There's a snap, the hold, the kick is on its way. It is good, and the Pirates now lead 7-0. We're going to talk about that extra point when we come back. This is Pirate Football on WPG. We'll be back in 1 minute.
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